0: widely available.
1: Adele was on. Remember, Jessica Simpson thought she was eating chicken out of a tin because it was called Chicken of the Sea. And it was tuna on that reality show years ago. Why I remember that? Who knows? I remember that too, yeah, because Chicken of the Sea is a brand in America, which means tuna.
0: Yeah, I did. That was what the tin thing was about. Yeah. Okay.
1: Tara, salmon is best in the bin. And Glenn says sourdough bread from Super Value, Philadelphia, bit of garlic aromat, and smoked salmon.
0: Can
1: you can get a
0: fingers?
1: Philadelphia with salmon in it, can't you?
0: Oh, why would you do that? you can't get Philadelphia with salmon in it,
1: I'm
0: can you?
1: I'm going to Google that.
0: What's that? Have you got a fish finger with salmon?
2: Yeah, but it doesn't look good.
0: No, it doesn't.
2: The pink middle with the batter coating.
0: No, I wouldn't recommend that. Would you like...
1: Yeah, Philadelphia, salmon, soft cream cheese. I knew I'd had it before.
0: Has anyone eaten that?
1: I've had it.
0: Have you?
1: Yeah.
0: I would not think to pick up a cream cheese stuffed with salmon.
1: Well, you'd often... Also, you can get, like, kind of salmon rolls with cream cheese in them.
0: That's true.
1: Yeah.
0: It's been
1: I don't know why I'm getting engaged in this. I'm encouraging her. 51552. Are you?
0: Wash your hands. You're getting sucked in. You're getting sucked in and there's nothing you can do about it. I told you I'd make something of this. This is National Salmon Day and someone said they liked the chewing gum. Someone sent a voice note. Who was that said they liked the chewing gum?
1: I don't know. It's just...
0: He liked the chewing gum and he doesn't like this, right?
1: Oh, hang on. I'll get back to that in a minute, right? But Nurse Aoife has been on. I don't know where Nurse Aoife works, but she says if Niall is feeling brave, tell him to pop down after work and we'll inject some salmon sperm to freshen up his under eyes in celebration of Salmon Day. That's from Nurse Aoife at the Good Life Wellness Clinic.
0: I'll do that. I've heard that. You inject?
1: Yeah, I've heard that. Yeah, the salmon.
0: Why just Niall? I'm the one here celebrating.
1: Sorry, it was, you did want to hear from Mark.
0: Yeah, go on, Mark.
1: Go on.
3: How are you, show? I like the chewing gum story. That was very interesting, but the salmon.
0: Mark, yeah, I was saving the salmon nuggets for you, all right?
1: You can get nuggets as well.
0: Google that, Amy. So once salmon begin their migration upstream to spawn, they completely stop eating food and they can go for up to 6 months without eating anything. They're also shapeshifters because at sea, salmon are sleek and silver, but in fresh water, they turn different shades of red, green and purple. And the name salmon, the word comes from the Latin word salire, meaning to leap. And on that note, they can leap up to 2 meters.
1: I've seen them leaping in rivers.
0: 6 feet into the air to clear waterfalls and river obstacles. That's how far they can leap. They can also travel up to 50 kilometers or 31 miles a day. They drive for a living like me. They're marathon swimmers. Upstream, spawning their journey. And that's phenomenal. Like, would you like more?
1: No, I think
0: Mark?
1: You used all your time. I think you used all your time this morning.
0: Can you get a salmon nugget?
2: You can. They look better.

0: Sorry, hang on, I'm stuck.
1: Oh, Niall's stuck.
0: That was Doja Cat at Beat Breakfast. Sorry, show has just seen the headline. Hearsay and Liberty X join forces to announce huge arena tours. They reunite 25 years after shooting to fame on pop stars The Rivals.
1: So they made out that it was just hearsay that was...
0: I had heard the rumour online last week that it was going to be both of them, because of course they went head-to-head, Amy, back in the day. There was a big battle and there was kind of a bit of aggro.
1: Songs if they both...
0: But Hearsay only had two songs.
1: And Liberty X only really had a couple, didn't they?
0: No, they had more than
1: this. I only know Work It A Little, Get Hot, Just A Little, Meet Me In The Middle, Let Go, Just A Little Bit More. What other one?
0: Dun, dun, dun, Ain't Nobody. Being
1: That's
0: Nobody.
1: A cover.
0: Yeah, Being Nobody was big. They'd remix that and they had a song called Holding On For You. And that's all I can remember right now. But they had they had more songs. They had a longer career than Hearsay.
1: They did, yeah.
0: Anyway, that's neither here nor there. We really intruded on the salmon moment with that.
1: Sorry, just for any of the fans out there of this kind of segment that I don't know what we're going to call it, but I'm off next Thursday because I have to go to an event. And so I'll probably have to do this on Wednesday, okay?
2: Okay.
1: So just mark it in your diaries for 9 o'clock Wednesday. So we've done chewing gum. We've done salmon. What's wrong?
0: I'm sorry, I'm just trying to get my head around this. You're making an executive decision outside of the production meeting.
1: Proof. Pudding. WhatsApps. I read the people and I come with the good stuff.
0: Okay.
1: Right? And then I'll be back on Wednesday. And I just want people to mark it. Do you know what I mean?
2: Yeah.
1: Mark it in your diaries.
0: Okay. Stick it down.

0: try Calvin Harris and Jazzy.
1: All the gossip.
2: Break on the social.
1: Yeah, that's it.
2: Give me the goss on Beat.
1: All the gossip.
0: I want to talk to you about this now, as soon as I just closed my page there, but here we go. Those of you who are out there looking for love in a difficult love market, well, this might be of help, because two-thirds of Gen Z daters have tried psychics and spells to find love, and almost half say their love rituals worked, at least somewhat. Okay?
3: I'm going to do this spell for Ames.
0: Okay. Yeah,
3: if you want me to, do it. I'm going to do this.
0: So 64% of Gen Z respondents have said they've tried at least one spiritual, psychic, or manifestation-based practice to improve their love lives. 20% have paid for a spell or love ritual through Etsy or TikTok.
3: Oh, no. You can't buy a spell online, can you?
4: You can.
3: Is this someone did this to get good weather at all together now?
4: Yeah. Being an Etsy witch.
0: It did work, I suppose. Yeah, it was fairly decent this year. Participants were asked which of six tactics they tried to improve their love lives: astrology or compatibility charts, crystals or other spiritual tools, manifestation or scripting, paying for a spell or love ritual, seeing a psychic, and seeing a tarot reader. And they also were asked, when they tried these methods, did they work? So Gen Z led nearly every category. 29% had done the manifestation, 25% had seen a psychic, 17% had seen a tarot reader. What's the difference between a psychic and a tarot reader?
3: A tarot reader does your cards, whereas the psychic has like more of a powerful, I don't know.
0: TVs or something.
3: You know what it says, right? It says here, I spoke to somebody recently that manifested their partner.
4: Oh.
3: Yeah. Like fully
0: blow up doll.
3: No, God. Loyal. No, it was a full on like planned in her head what she was looking for, and then months later met him, and it was everything. But what you need for me to put a spell on you for love is a pink candle, rose quartz, a mirror, rose petals, and jasmine. That's it.
0: That's it. Just pull them out of your drawer there.
3: They're easy to get.
0: Are they?
3: Yes. Jasmine and rose quartz. Have them at home. And then what's the spell? We're going to find a quiet space and we're going to light our candle, and I'm going to get you to look in the mirror and say good things about yourself. Some suggestions. I am beautiful. I am grateful for my body. Take as much time as you need. Say these loving statements to yourself. Meditate on the love and gratitude your body has. Light the candle. Blow out the candle. Keep the candle as a reminder until that person turns up in your life. Simple as.
4: Perfect.
3: Game over. All right, we'll do it. We'll do it before the week is out, and we will watch the magic happen, as they say.
0: I think going to
3: somebody to see what's in your future is like, it's not just a Gen Z. I think people do it because they want a little bit of comfort, don't they?
0: Well, I used to work, as you know, on a psychic radio show for a couple of years.
3: What?
0: It was a very popular show. The phones would ring off the hook, and I would say about maybe 40% of the calls were about love.
3: Let me see. Yeah. Like, everybody is looking for love. Do you know what I mean? We're all looking for love.
0: Or salmon.
3: We're all looking for love.

0: Body Isn't Ready from Beat, finishing us off on what's been a very interesting show this morning. It's very unusual.
1: I don't really know what happened. Like, there was...
0: It's a bit of a blur.
1: There was a tour that happened. Then there was some, like, me using my powers to tap into what people are watching.
0: A lot of salmon.
1: And then there was salmon, a lot of salmon. And then there was... Yeah, just I think we all need to just reset and come back tomorrow.
0: We are back tomorrow. It's Friday. That means all the Friday crackers we head towards the weekend. Stand by, Michelle, as your hour of throwbacks and anthems on the way. Have a lovely Thursday.
1: From me, show salmon of knowledge. Have a great day.
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1: 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On Will to Goma? On Will to Goma?
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2: You are on Beat. In case you didn't know, you're very welcome to Friday on Beat. Not, we should change that to You're on Beat on a Friday. Because on a Friday, we just do things a little bit differently because we throw caution to the wind and it's very giggly. So it is. Wild. This is Beat. Crazy. I love Fridays. Let's kick it off. Florence Road 7563. Good morning.

0: Valentine Douglas. It's called Trust, the latest track on a Friday morning across the southeast. Put your hands up in the air for Friday. Right, Niall's here. Bebe Rexha. New Religion next. She's not here. I'd like her to be here because I'd love to meet Bebe Rexha, but she'll be playing next with New Religion and then we'll have Niall's. There we are. This is Beat.
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0: Friday morning, some Justin Bieber and Daisies on Beat Breakfast. 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
0: I realised that I forgot to tell you something at the start of the week that I wanted to tell you because I spoke to you last week about the fact that I had let slide my sea swimming and I had kind of stopped journaling and doing the things that I know are good for me, and I'd kind of just stopped for a bit, and I found it hard to get back into a habit or a routine. But I'm glad to say two things. I just wanted to give you an update and thank you for your support and your love last week, because I got back in the sea. Yes, I did. It was cold, but I got back in last weekend and it was so good. You thought I was going to say cold. It was so cold. Don't get me wrong, it was so cold, but it was also so good for my head. And thank you for your support. And I've also ordered a brand new journal, which I'm hoping will be here today, and I will start that. And I'm going to go swimming again tomorrow. So you are wonderful, and I just wanted to express my gratitude for your motivation last week, which was much needed. I really appreciate it. And you, as always, if there's something that you need motivation for this Friday morning, 085 102 9103, or if you just want to bring a little bit of sunshine into all of our lives, then you can be the one to suggest what we're doing here on Cheese or No Cheese this morning. Because I've had a good couple of weeks and I'd like to continue my role. So if you want to play a part in what wins Cheese or No Cheese, I'm manifesting a win this morning.

0: like it. 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I'm a two-time, you ain't new, I win. 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All my ops waiting for me to be you, I bet. Said, I got drive, I don't need a car. Money really all that we fiending for. I'm doing things they ain't seen before. 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I'm a demon lord. Fall off what? I ain't seen the horse. Called your bluff, better cite the source. Fame yeah. ain't something that I need no more.
1: Yeah, cause trick?
0: I said what I said. I'd rather be famous instead. I let all that get to my head. I don't care, I paint the town red.

0: Friday morning across the Southeast. Cheese or No Cheese Day, Friday Game Show Day, Phil's Birthday Game Day. A lot happening on the show this morning. You don't want to miss it. And TV Teas are on the way next after Adela.
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0: music now.
1: Went to the moped store. 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The salesman's like, what up? What's your budget? And I'm like, honestly, I don't know nothing about mopeds. He said,
2: I got the one for you. Follow me.
1: Ooh, it's too real. 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

0: this. It's called Downtown Plays on a Friday morning across the southeast. Hello, hello, hello, my beautiful morning clubbers. How are we this morning? Right, let's get down to business, shall we? Let's have a round of TV teasers. You were brilliant yesterday. Let's see if we can have the same response today. We're asking you to tell us what, well, tell me, because I'm here on my own, pretending he's beside me. Niall's busy because he's the main man. So we are asking you, I am asking you, I should say, to tell me what is the TV show. Stand by, everybody.
1: This is...
2: Desiree.
1: Desiree,
3: oh,
1: great, sorry.
3: Hi.
1: Desiree just moved in down the block.
3: Fun? Where?
1: 314.
3: Oh, the two-bedroom cottage with the indoor-outdoor family room.
1: Very good.
3: But you're loving that steam shower.
1: Phil, it's creepy.
3: Oh, sorry. I'm a real estate mogul. What? No, I am a real estate agent. We caravan that house. Great deck.
1: Thanks.
0: Okay, so it's over to you this morning. What is the TV show? How well do you know it or not? Give it a guess, even if you don't. I appreciate you trying. 085 1029 103. It's Casey Musgraves and Dry Spell on Beat. Good morning.

0: Clonny. It's called Free Your Mind. Plays on a Friday morning. Right. TV teaser time. Let's do this thing. This was the clip.
1: This is Desiree.
2: Desiree, oh, right, sorry. Hi.
1: Desiree just moved in down the block.
3: Fun. Where?
1: 314.
3: Oh, the two-bedroom cottage with the indoor-outdoor family room.
1: Very good.
3: Bet you're loving that steam shower.
1: Phil, it's creepy.
3: Oh, sorry. I'm a real estate mogul. What? No, I am a real estate agent. We caravan that house. Great deck.
1: Thanks.
0: You're very good. It was Modern Family, which I'm ashamed to say, a bit like I said about Grey's Anatomy the other day, so many people have said, I'd love that. It's funny, it's witty, yeah, right up my street. Just have never watched it. Right, we're going to pick a winner after 7 o'clock. We need you for Phil's birthday game this morning. Here's how you can get involved. It is such a wonderful opportunity that I'm offering you here. Play the game with us this Friday morning. It is a lot of fun. And all you've got to do is send a birthday emoji right now to 085 1029 103. We're on the way Friday. Let's do this.
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13: Good morning, I'm Aoife. The Housing Minister, Wexford's James Brown, is appealing to people not to gang up on young people or students after a house was destroyed in Limerick. Online videos show a group damaging a home in College Court in Castletroy this week. Emily Keegan has more.
14: James Brown is the latest minister to comment on the scenes this week, saying it isn't funny and it's not good crack. He's described the vandalism as frustrating to see, adding it needs to be seriously addressed. Gardaí have launched a burglary and criminal damage investigation after videos online showed holes kicked in walls, ceilings pulled down and windows broken. Investigators say when they arrived at the scene shortly before 1am on Wednesday, there was nobody inside the home. The University of Limerick has since appealed for those involved to come forward, while Higher Education Minister James Lawless has described what happened as deliberate, wanton destruction. No arrests have been made so far, with Gardaí appealing for witnesses.
13: Ukrainian negotiators are to meet US envoys Steve Witkoff and Jared Kushner today. The talks in Florida come after over 70 people were killed in the latest series of Russian strikes in the country since Wednesday. Meanwhile, the Lithuanian Prime Minister says he's confident a huge NATO response if Russia attacks elsewhere in Europe. And the Celebrity Traitors has had its first banishment. Richard E. Grant received cheers from other famous contestants as he left the show. He says he managed to checkmate himself after accidentally revealing that he was in fact a traitor. The latest news updates are on our website, beat102103.com.
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15: The Republic of Ireland are away to Kazakhstan for the first leg of their playoff semi-final to qualify for the 2027 Women's World Cup. Midfielder Jess Ziu has been ruled out of this afternoon's game, with Katie McCabe and Marissa Shiva suspended and Denise O'Sullivan left at home. Kickoff in the Kazakh capital is at 12 o'clock Irish time. Meanwhile, Shamrock Rovers moved 3 points clear at the top of the League of Ireland Men's Premier Division last night. John McGovern scored twice as the Hoops ran out 3-1 winners over Drogheda. Former GAA President John Horan has been appointed as the new chair of the steering group for integration between the GAA Camogie Association and LGFA. He replaces Dr. Mary McAleese, who resigned in September. Horan served as the 39th president of the GAA. And in golf, Shane Lowry is 4 shots off the lead heading into day 2 of the Open de España. The Irish Open champion shot a 1-under par of 70 yesterday. He tees off again this afternoon at 1 o'clock.
16: You're looking good, you're looking sharp, you've come so far.
17: 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Done in no time, then it goes back on its magnetic stand for a finish almost as good as one of mine.
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15: A dull and damp start with rain, but brighter and fresher conditions to follow this afternoon with a mix of sunshine and scattered showers. Highs of 13 to 15 degrees. I'm Aoife Moore in an hour.
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18: Yeah, as you said, wet and windy out there this morning. Take it easy on the roads. Number of works ongoing, due to finish today, some of them. A stop-go system on the Wexford Bridge, again, 10 a.m. till 3 p.m. Traffic management on the Tramore Road in Waterford. Again, that's the last day of works. And you've also got a stop-go on the R733 in Arthurstown.
0: Happy Friday, you beautiful lot. 9th of October, Niall's show and Amy with you. Amy, I'm going to give you the opportunity to pick a winner this morning from TV Teaser. It's your moment, darling girl. I feel like
18: this is what you signed up for, isn't it? These big moments.
0: Sometimes I feel like I've favoritism, so I want it to be completely... What's
18: impartial.
0: The word? Impartial. Go on, Ames. Who you got?
19: Linda in Clonmel.
0: Linda in Clonmel. Congratulations. Modern Family was the TV show on TV Teasers this morning. Do you want my top tip of the day?
18: Go on.
0: Don't walk, run to a certain supermarket, right? So, when I am passionate about a sweet or a biscuit or something, I talk about it on the show, right? Mm.
18: 80% of Beat Breakfast is show talking about biscuits or sweets.
0: I think I've mentioned Justifying all week.
19: You did, actually.
18: You did, yeah.
0: Yeah. No, there's one other topic that I like to talk about. What is it? And when it comes to food, the one thing that
19: your
0: I will...
19: Beef. Huh? Your beef?
0: My beef? No, 4-in-1. No, no. It's another thing that I talk about at least, I'd say, every couple of weeks. And you roll your eyes every time I talk about it.
18: Your toasty bags?
0: Yes. Yeah, my toasty bags. A bit of enthusiasm, will you? It's Friday.
18: Right, tell us about the sweet and the chewy.
0: You're
18: market.
0: Meant to be giddy on a Friday. Yeah. Get a bit
18: I'm
0: of
18: like
0: energy.
18: A sulky teenager.
0: Yeah, you are. You're like you're Kevin and Perry.
18: Mom.
0: So these are they not readily available, right? And that's why I'm telling you about it. See, I feel like I have an actual...
18: It's like the history lesson again, isn't it?
0: No, I feel like I have a responsibility to the Southeast. Edwina, that's my girl. It's Friday. Woohoo. Tell Niall, Edwina, will you please get him on board with Friday? So this is... they're Kinder, but they're called Choco Buns, but like they're bonbons. Mm-hmm. Like they're called bonbons. And I'm just going to eat one live for you, right? So I can just... Do you want a little bit of this?
18: No, thanks. No, I'm okay, thanks.
0: Do you want a little bit, Ames?
19: No, I'm just looking at the shape.
0: Okay, so it's like an egg shape and then chocolate on the outside. And then you just bite into it. And it's like a Kinder cream, but it's got a bit of a bite to it.
19: No, it's
0: face. Oh my God.
18: There's a storm off Mexico at the moment. Looking not great, to be honest.
0: If you want to improve your life this weekend, I will get yourself to your nearest... Yeah, there's the messages coming in already. You want to know where they're from, do you? No. They are... does any, just put a thumb up if you want to know.
18: Or put a thumb down if you want to get to a piece of music soon.
0: No, a thumb up. Like, hang on a second, I'll take another bite.
18: Oh, God.
0: Oh, my God, they're absolutely... I can't even tell you. I get very excited about stuff like this, but these are exceptional and they're not available anywhere. Everywhere. they're not available everywhere. And now they're actually available in some shops. And I swear, they're just the absolute. They are the goat when it comes to sweets. Mon, been on show, I love them. Welcome to Friday, everybody.
18: Welcome to Friday.
0: Let's move on because Niall's had enough of me and my nonsense.
18: It's been a long week. It's been a tiring week. But
0: you
18: we're nearly there. We're nearly there. We've got a big show ahead for you. I can get excited about this. It's record-breaking Cash Machine Friday.
0: Woohoo! Today's the day. And also, do you know what, lads? I got another 8 hours sleep.
18: That's the problem. You've got to get bad sleep for us not to suffer.
0: Oh, good morning, everybody.
18: Busy show ahead. It's Friday. Friday vibes. We've got Phil's game next.

0: 54 Ultra and let's talk to you at Beat Breakfast 11 minutes after 7.
1: Sorry, I do have one thing to do and I won't eat anymore. Brendan's not happy with me. You and Brendan should go off and just have a day together. He said, sorry, show, can't stand listening to chewing and talking with a mouthful.
0: I did you a disservice,
1: obviously, in that case. Can I just do one thing? I went in to get my coffee this morning and this lovely girl said, hi, show. And I always do that thing of, oh my God, hi. And then how do we know each other? And her name is Aga, and her and Alan train every morning in the gym with our friend Kaylee, okay, whose wedding we are going to this day, 2 weeks.
0: 2 weeks.
1: And they knew we were going to the wedding and they knew that I had an important job.
0: Is she going to the wedding?
1: No, they're not going.
0: Okay.
1: But they were just chatting away and they were so sweet. And then he was getting his coffee and he said, show, what are you having? And so I have to pay it forward today. But I just think that is so kind, isn't it?
2: So
1: just
2: kind.
1: Somebody doing just something like a small gesture like that.
0: Going around begging for coffee in the morning with a poor face on you.
1: Oh my God. Somebody separate the two of us, please.
3: Niall and Sean.
0: Don't give in if you see her.
3: On Beat Breakfast.
0: Puppy dog eyes.
1: It's called kindness and I am going to pay it forward this morning. I need to borrow your pen.
0: Here, I can
1: right,
0: your
1: this,
0: own.
1: This is Phil's birthday game and we are going to play two rounds. So if you'd like to play this morning.
0: Birthday emoji cake.
1: And all you've got to do is send a birthday cake emoji right now to 085-102-9103. We just need to have the crack with you this morning because we need something in this studio to kind of raise the spirits. I am not enough to do this for Niall. I am not capable of
0: it's
1: raising
0: okay,
1: the
0: it's okay. It's okay. I'll let you in on the secret. Might have a guest later who cheers me up. A little guest.
1: I know.
0: Yeah.
1: Okay, here we go. Let's do this. Aoife, are you ready?
2: Yes, I'm very ready and I'm very happy it's Friday. Not going to lie.
1: Good woman. The aim of the game here is to get as low a score as possible. So basically, the closest to the celebrity age means that you get less points, okay? So your first celebrity this morning is Carol Vorderman, originally from Countdown, been on TV for many, many years. I don't really know what she's...
0: She goes around flying her plane now.
1: She flies the plane. She
0: landed in Waterford Airport there last year.
1: What?
0: Yeah. Came from Wales, landed in Waterford, then flew on to Cork in her little... small plane.
1: What a sexy pilot.
2: Huh? Now, gorgeous. I'm not going to lie, I don't know her really.
0: Oh.
2: Is she the person that's really smart?
1: Yeah, yes. But she used to do
0: She's
1: Countdown.
0: The OG. She was replaced by Rachel, but then she went on to present loads of TV shows herself.
2: Yes.
0: And she's
1: I'll
0: give you a little clue on this. She's an older lady, but people would find her very attractive.
2: Stunning, yeah.
1: She doesn't look her age.
2: I only came across her on a podcast there not so long ago, but I didn't really know her before. Okay, I will guess that she is 70.
1: Okay, she's a bit younger. I think Niall threw you there with the...
2: No,
1: she's an older
2: Okay, I don't know.
1: 65 she is, so that's 5. Yeah, she looks phenomenal. Like, she doesn't look 65. Okay, your second celebrity is Tate McRae this morning. Greedy. Tate McRae, you know this one. On the ball,
2: maybe
1: on the button.
2: Tate McRae. I'm going to say Tate McRae is 20... 3.
1: Is bang on. I knew it. Mm. Phenomenal, brilliant. Your next celebrity this morning is Phil Collins.
0: Oh.
1: My aunt loved Phil Collins.
0: I love Phil Collins.
2: Phil Collins
0: I love,
2: is great.
0: I don't know what happened one Saturday. I just listened to Phil Collins' music all morning.
1: What was the movie that he
2: was in?
0: No, he's done the
1: Buster?
0: Things. Buster was the movie.
1: An 80s movie.
0: Yeah, and when I was in school, in art class, we were allowed to listen to music, but our teacher only had one tape and it was the
1: Phil
0: Buster
1: Collins.
0: Soundtrack.
1: Wow.
0: Two hearts living in just one mind and a groovy kind of love. We got a groovy kind of love. And do you know what else on that soundtrack that's not Phil Collins? I know I'm going off on a tangent here, but I'm getting excited.
1: If I did that, well, look, I'll take anything at this stage because you started the show.
0: Going loco down in Acapulco. If you stay too long.
1: I don't know the words. But I tell you, the other thing about Phil Collins is he is the dad to Lily Collins, Emily in Paris. There you go.
2: So, Phil Collins, big guy in the 80s.
1: Well,
0: and through the 90s.
2: And the 90s.
0: And he was also in Genesis, which is another classic band.
2: Yeah, Genesis, yeah.
0: But he's terrible arthritis now, so he can't play the drums anymore.
2: Yeah.
0: God love him.
2: Okay, Phil Collins. Sure, we'll say Phil Collins is 67.
1: Oh, he's a lot older.
2: Is he actually?
1: He's 75.
2: Go on,
1: yeah,
2: Phil.
1: He was around in the 80s, like, as in...
2: Yeah, no, that's why I was saying it.
1: Yeah.
2: I didn't know. He was obviously...
0: But he always looked the same.
1: Yeah. He did.
0: Always looked the same.
1: You're right.
0: Even now,
1: right.
0: If you saw him, he looked the same as he did in the 80s.
1: Your next celebrity is Nicole Kidman. Now, she's obviously, like, you showed me the viral TikTok of her because of the Adele song. And
2: every night and day and night.
1: You can't say all the words. She is also in Practical Magic, the second Practical Magic.
2: She is just beautiful. An icon yeah. of the highest degree. I actually...
0: Have you ever seen Far and Away?
2: No.
0: You'd love it.
1: I've never seen it.
2: Is that, but there's a bad accent in it. Am I?
0: Oh, yeah, it's all bigger
2: of a gosh. Yeah, no. Also, I watched this horror movie that she... Well, I watched it on TikTok. You know, when random, like, it's like part one, part two
0: right.
2: that she was in. That was really creepy there. I only did it last night. And Moulin Rouge, of course.
1: Yeah.
2: But say Nicole Kidman is 59.
1: That is, like, literally... She is 59.
0: That's unbelievable.
1: That's phenomenal.
0: I would have guessed 60.
1: And you know what I love about Aoife? Because like Niall's rolling his eyes because you and me have the same kind of thought process. But like she needs to do that to get to where she needs to get. And she got exactly to it. Like she talked about the TikTok and the, you know, yeah. and then she got to 50 and then like just landed on the exact age.
0: On the way there.
1: Okay. Last celebrity this morning is Patrick Schwarzenegger.
2: The White son Lotus. Of Arnold.
1: Yeah.
0: White Lotus. Handsome guy.
1: Very good looking fella.
2: Right, so Arnold was around in the 80s.
1: Now, sorry, Niall. I recommend you sit down.
0: Yeah, yeah,
1: you're,
0: maybe.
1: You're going to go in
0: stop at all the trains.
2: Okay, no, Patrick.
1: Stop at Piccadilly.
2: Patrick. And I didn't know he was called Patrick, actually.
1: You wouldn't think it. Like, it doesn't really go.
0: Well, it's the Irish family. It's your family.
1: I know, but it just doesn't, like, what? Arnold is such a different...
0: The mother is a Kennedy.
2: That's what?
0: Like, yeah, that's why...
1: Oh, God, Aoife's going to go out there and go down a rabbit.
2: You have no idea what search I'm going to do on this. Okay, we'll say Patrick is... I'd say he's a bit older than myself somehow or another. Well, we say he's 31.
0: That's a good guess.
1: Very
0: that's
1: close. He's 33. So,
0: yeah.
1: So your score this morning is 15. So if you are listening in the car or in the kitchen or in work this morning, then you need to... send a birthday emoji now in order to play Phil's birthday game.
0: What you got to do is beat Aoife's score. 15, it's good, it's not great, okay? So if you can get lower than 15, as in if your guesses can be closer for the five celebs, well then you are the winner and you go into the weekend victorious.
1: Yeah,
0: are you up to the challenge of taking Aoife on?
1: It'd be great if there was somebody in a car this morning, I don't know, maybe on the road.
0: To a hen?
1: On the way somewhere, just en route. 085 1029 103. Get that birthday emoji into us.

0: This is Beat.
1: It is.
2: Happy Friday, y'all. Right, let's play Phil's birthday game. It is time for us to put you to the test this morning. And Aoife's already played. She scored 15 points. The aim of the game is to score less than that.
0: Niall and Show, waking you up on Beat Breakfast. I'm making like a
2: okay. So, and I think a little bit of confusion this morning, but giving it a go is Amy. Good morning, darling girl. How are you?
3: Hey, good.
2: You, just turn the radio down for us in the background there. I think we can hear ourselves.
3: Giving
2: just,
3: it yeah, a go perfect. Is Amy. Good morning, darling girl.
2: Yeah. That was me. I heard myself there. Sounding good, Amy. Sounding good. Amy, you're in the car this morning, are you, lovely?
3: Yeah.
2: How's your Friday so far?
3: Early. Yeah. No children, thank God.
2: Oh, okay. Well, that's a good start, so. That's a good start. Did you have a good week?
3: I did, kind of, yeah. Aww. School runs and babies and crying.
2: Oh, darling, do you have...
1: How
2: small many kids
1: are your
2: have
1: little
2: you
1: ones?
2: Got?
3: Three.
2: Oh, okay, go on. And what ages?
3: 11, 6 and 11 months.
2: Oh, Amy, I have one 11-year-old. Some days I struggle, so my heart goes out to you. But you're child-free in the car this morning. So
3: child-free,
2: yes.
3: Yeah.
2: Everybody for Amy. Okay, did you want to give somebody a shout-out today?
3: Yeah, I want to give my cousin Zoe a shout-out for her hen.
1: Oh, definitely.
3: Her surprise hen. And I hope she has the best time and we love her from me and Lucy and Angela.
2: Aww.
3: And all the girls.
2: Oh,
1: okay,
2: she's going on a surprise. Oh, that's lovely. Well, I hope she has a ball.
3: Yeah.
2: Oh, Deli. And when's the wedding? When's the big day?
3: The 28th of December.
1: Oh, nice.
2: Oh, a nice
3: I'm
2: wedding.
3: Broke. I'm broke.
2: Where is it?
3: Kilshane House and Tip. We're from the
2: Lovely. Lovely. Oh, that's beautiful. Right. Amy, you've kind of stumbled upon this, you're a bit
3: I
2: of
3: know,
2: a.
3: No, and I'm useless at this stuff.
2: It's fine, darling.
3: What's the prize?
2: I'm going to give you some. I'm going to give you some Kinder bonbons and some beet merch.
3: Oh, I love them. Chaffa bonbons.
2: Do you love them?
3: I love them.
2: Yeah.
3: They're unreal.
2: Niall gave out to me for talking about that at the start of the show.
3: You should try one, Niall. You'll be munching.
2: Amy, let's play Phil's birthday game. Here's your first celebrity this morning, darling girl. It's Pierce Brosnan.
3: I'm gone.
2: No, you're there. We can hear you.
3: Sorry?
2: No, I can hear you.
1: You told someone else.
3: Okay, what's the question?
1: How old is Pierce Brosnan?
3: Pierce Brosnan.
1: Remember, Miss Doubtfire.
2: 60. No, he'd be a lot older than that. He'd be 73.
3: Oh,
2: all right.
3: Jesus. Okay.
2: Do you know what? Maybe your aim at the game is to get the highest score possible.
1: That we've ever had.
2: Adela, the singer Adela, currently in the charts with Ain't in LA and Nicole Kidman. Yeah, have you any idea, Adela?
3: No.
2: She was meant to get into the band Cat's Eye, but she didn't get
4: really?
2: In.
4: Really?
2: Yeah, she was the first person kicked
3: 40.
2: Out of the top.
1: 40.
2: No, well, she'd be a bit less than that now. Yeah, we're.
3: Oh, Jesus.
2: Now, Amy's trying to get the highest score, and she's on form.
1: How old is she?
2: She's 22.
1: So that's easy.
2: Amy.
3: All right, sorry.
1: No, this
3: sorry.
1: Is great.
2: Sweetheart, at your own game, you're absolutely playing a blinder. Okay? Your next celebrity this morning is Louis Walsh.
1: Ooh.
2: Now, you know Louis.
3: Oh, Jesus, he's 80. He has to be. He's on the X Factor.
2: Do an impression of him there. Do you know the way he goes? Like, you can't.
3: I can't, honestly. No, I'd embarrass myself in front of my mother and my sister. I wouldn't do it.
2: You can't sing, you can't dance.
4: You'll go a long way.
1: 80.
2: He's 74.
1: Okay,
2: again, you're playing a great game here.
3: I wasn't bad.
1: That was
2: only six out. Olivia Colman. Do you know Olivia Colman? She's in The Crown. She's in a lot of kind of well-known British dramas.
1: She's in Wonka, isn't she?
2: Yes, she's in Wonka. I'm trying to think.
4: She played the Queen in The Crown when... In the
3: I know the woman. I just... Yeah. I'd say...
1: What? Guess.
3: Her 42?
2: Jesus. See, you play such a good game. I'm very interested in it. She's 52, so you're only 10 out there.
3: Oh, okay, yeah. Look, 10 out.
1: Okay.
2: And then your last celebrity. This has been an absolute hoot, Amy. I hope you've had as much fun as we have.

0: Kylie and Bass Persuades from Beat on Friday's Beat Breakfast. How is?
1: Thank you so much to the lovely, lovely
0: Amy. She didn't know what she was getting into.
1: I know, but I love people that just come along
0: humor,
1: for the ride.
0: Yes.
1: Let's your look it. Why not? we're here for a good time, not a long time. That's my motto, isn't it? Always and forever.
0: That's Frank's motto from Lairat.
1: Yeah, well, do you know what? I think after he said it to me last week, I very much live like that because, you just have to, there's enough serious stuff going on. You just got to enjoy yourself.
0: I got have the choco bonbons.
1: Yeah, and the salad as well. I'm all about the balance. Yeah. I had a beetroot salad last night for my table. It had beetroot and feta and seeds and cucumber and peppers. And then I hopped off a big bar of lint.
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1: Cash machine. Tick tock, tick tock, tick tock, tick tock, tick tock. That's a clock, by the way, just in case you didn't get the memo there. I was doing clock sounds because today, I don't know if you have a clock that sounds like that, but if you don't, you should get your hands on one. Tick tock, ticky tocky, ticky tocky. Today's a big day. It's all going down just after 3 p.m. Someone is going to find out that time doesn't matter anymore because they're 312,000 euro richer. The hours are ticking. The clock is ticking.
2: We get the ticking part.
1: I know.
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1: I suppose it's very important that people are aware that that clock
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1: Get your entry in by 3 p.m. this afternoon. Time is running out. 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That's going to take off. 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That's 57557. All together. Ticky-tocky, ticky-tocky, ticky-tocky, tick-tock, tick-tock, tick-tock.
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3: Yeah.
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5: Something new. Welcome to Friday morning. If you're just joining us, it has been a wellness week here at BeatHQ. We've embraced all of the things that we need to make us feel better. We've had like positivity notes. We've had comfy day. We missed out on the smoothies. What else do we do? Sorry, one more
6: thing. We coloured.
5: We coloured. Did you colour, Niall?
0: I didn't get a chance. I've had a busy week.
5: You could bring it home with you.
0: Maybe for the weekend, yeah.
5: Yeah, I did a giraffe.
0: Mm.
5: Yeah, Amy?
6: I did an elephant.
5: Yeah, thing. Lovely. Very mindful. Lovely practice. So what is happening today is we're doing massages here at work and some...
0: Not on each other, just to be clear.
5: No. There's an expert coming in. We're also doing some breathing and kind of meditation, isn't that right?
6: Yeah.
5: And so we're just here this morning to ask you about your... Like, you're not signing up for the massage, Niall.
0: No, or the breathing. I'm not going to breathe today.
5: He's going to hold his breath.
0: I'm not breathing today. I've decided I woke up and says no breathing.
5: And why? The breathing, you said you were too busy to breathe.
0: Yeah, I'm very...
5: Too busy to breathe.
0: I'm too busy to breathe on a Friday, unfortunately. Friday's a very busy day.
5: You need to set the example.
0: No.
5: Like, as the main man, you need to be setting the example that others follow.
0: I'm knocking down on my knees and breathing.
5: No. You can sit on a chair. I'm not getting on my knees and breathing. I don't be breathing on my knees. I've done a lot of breathing in my time and I've never been breathing on my knees. Where are you going with your knees? Oh, you're thinking of that, like the lotus.
0: Yeah.
5: Lotus. You do breathing in the lotus, no one's making you get on your knees. If you think that's what the breathing is, then you're wrong.
0: Okay. Yeah. Well, I just don't want to breathe.
5: Okay.
0: Okay. I just don't want to sit with all the...
5: And why the massage?
0: Because it's a bit erotic.
5: It's not erotic.
6: It's not.
5: No, can you explain this to Amy? Because Amy is new to the show. Not new anymore, but like he's claimed for the last number of years that I've been on the show that it is erotic, right? Mm. And I've had many a massage.
6: Mm. Same here.
5: Yeah. Now go on, tell him, Amy.
6: Tell me.
5: Tell her not.
0: Yeah, I don't like people rubbing, like putting their hands on me and rubbing me.
6: But if you put that thought, put the erotic thought
0: out
6: even
0: if
6: mind.
0: I park the erotic, I'm just like... I don't know you. You know, and it's often very rough, isn't it?
5: Oh no, you get it gentle. It's up to you what level you want.
6: You can tell them to go a bit lighter there.
5: Yeah. So what we're going to do is you're going to sit down, I'm going to give you a big breakfast massage. And now what?
0: You know, I have a slight injury today now.
5: That's on your leg. I'm not going to touch your leg. I'm just going to do it on your shoulders. Calm down. Hang on, move in closer here.
0: So move closer.
5: So basically, Niall is convinced.
0: Yeah.
5: That massages are
0: erotic. Ooh.
5: All I did was put my hand on your shoulder.
0: Yeah, there you go. Ooh.
5: You just pull down your jumper. Open your zip up there.
0: Oh, right, okay.
5: And then just put
0: you
5: that
0: want to
5: off
0: get
5: the shoulder.
0: Full access. Look. Ooh.
5: Full access. You've got a t-shirt on. Well, okay, so basically what I'm going to do is...
0: I bet I feel very tense.
5: Okay, so, well, obviously. I'm going to put my hands on your shoulder and I'm just going to very gently rub, okay? So close your eyes. Mm. Close your eyes and just get into the moment, okay? Mm. Don't make those noises. Okay, so
0: here.
5: Now look.
0: Ooh.
5: Now, just slowly.
0: Very erotic.
5: If you think... Stop flirting with me.
0: I wish you had your boots on.
5: No! Is it nice?
0: It's not bad now. It's all right. But you see, I trust you. I have such intimate trust with you, which I wouldn't have with the masseur who's coming in.
5: You are so tense, darling.
0: I know.
5: You need this.
0: I know. I am.
5: I can just feel all of the knots. Like if I could get in there now and really work with those, I could do wonders.
6: Is it really bad?
5: Very knotty. Sure, he won't breathe. He's refusing to breathe for the day. Oh, I don't do breathing.
0: No, not till I get out of here.
6: Now, are you enjoying that?
5: I actually think he won't admit it.
0: It's not hard
5: and it's not erotic. Mm. It's just good, isn't it?
0: You know, you're good at it. You should do that as a side job.
5: I have enough things going on in my world. Look at him pulling back up his hoodie there.
0: Trying to dress myself now.
5: Edwina said, can't wait to see this video of the massage later. All I want to do is prove a point.
0: Mm.
5: It is just a relaxation technique. Do you feel a little bit better? Would you like me to keep going?
0: No, thanks. But I wish you well in your breathing and massages today.
6: I can't wait.
5: Where are you doing it? We're going into the office.
0: Oh,
5: and the blinds are going down.
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0: 7:56. Time for us to play our final round of Beat the Bomb this week. Yeah. Are you up for it?
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0: Woo-hoo.
1: 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Do you know what I mean? Out swimming and walking and running. I love it. Ava and the Beatfleet, of course, are going to be there today, and they're going to have the Beast there to celebrate. So we've got a €50 fuel voucher up for grabs for the last time this week. And then the highest score, what was yesterday? She did really well. She's 10. €150. So if you can beat a score of 10, you'll get your 150. But just for coming on, you'll get the €50 fuel voucher. 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
17: Good morning, I'm Aoife. The Housing Minister, Wexford's James Brown, is appealing to people not to gang up on young people or students after a house was destroyed in Limerick. Online videos show a group damaging a home in College Court in Castletroy this week. Emily Keegan has more.
18: James Brown is the latest minister to comment on the scenes this week, saying it isn't funny and it's not good crack. He's described the vandalism as frustrating to see, adding it needs to be seriously addressed. Gardaí have launched a burglary and criminal damage investigation after videos online showed holes kicked in walls, ceilings pulled down and windows broken. Investigators say when they arrived at the scene shortly before 1 a.m. on Wednesday, there was nobody inside the home. The University of Limerick has since appealed for those involved to come forward, while Higher Education Minister James Lawless has described what happened as deliberate, wanton destruction. No arrests have been made so far, with Gardaí appealing for witnesses.
17: Families are facing delays arranging funerals because of growing pressure on the country's post-mortem services. A shortage of pathologists and mortuary staff means some hospitals can't release bodies back to families within a reasonable time. In Waterford, consultant pathologists at UHW withdrew from performing coroner-requested post-mortem exams in January. Experts say there are also questions over who exactly is in charge of the whole process. Ukrainian negotiators are to meet US envoys Steve Witkoff and Jared Kushner today. The talks in Florida come after over 70 people were killed in the latest series of Russian strikes in the country since Wednesday. And spoiler alert, the celebrity Traitors has had its first banishment. Richard E. Grant received cheers from the other famous contestants as he left the show. He says he managed to checkmate himself after accidentally revealing he was in fact a traitor. The latest news updates are on our website, beat102103.com.
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17: Starting off with Gaelic Games, and Kilkenny senior goalkeeper Owen Murphy has announced his retirement from intercounty hurling. The Glenmore clubman joined the Kilkenny senior panel in 2011 and went on to represent the county for 16 seasons. In that time, he won 4 All-Ireland medals, 10 Leinster titles, 5 National Leagues and 4 All-Stars. In a statement on his retirement, Owen Murphy said he dreamt it, lived it and loved it. Former GAA President John Horan has been appointed as the new chair of the steering group for integration between the GAA, Camogie Association and LGFA. He replaces Dr. Mary McAleese, who resigned in September. In soccer, and the Republic of Ireland are away to Kazakhstan for the first leg of their playoff semi-final to qualify for the 2027 Women's World Cup. Midfielder Jess Ziu has been ruled out of this afternoon's game, with Katie McCabe and Marissa Sheva suspended and Denise O'Sullivan left at home. Kick-off is at 12 o'clock Irish time, while Shamrock Rovers moved 3 points clear at the top of the League of Ireland Men's Premier Division last night. John McGovern scored twice as the Hoops ran out 3-1 winners over Drogheda.
0: The infection felt terrible. I just wasn't getting better. 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I had shivers and pain through my body. 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I felt like I was going to die. In the hospital, they said I had sepsis, and it's urgent.
21: 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And don't be afraid to ask the question, could it be sepsis? From the HSE.
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17: After a dull and damp start to the day, brighter and much fresher conditions will follow, with a mix of sunshine and scattered showers, highs of 13 to 15 degrees. I'm Aoife. More in an hour.
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24: Okay, wet and windy out there this morning. Take it easy on the roads. In Waterford, outside the city, busy on the N25 at the Rue Glen. It's slow at Sally Park and also Granny. And in the city itself, a little slow Park Road onto William Street, Dunmore Road inbound and at Carrigan Ore. And in Wexford this morning, it's not too bad so far. It's busy just coming up to the Whitford roundabout and the New Ross roundabout. And it's already very heavy to Ardcavan and Ferrybank towards the bridge. Friday.
1: Welcome to Friday's Beat Breakfast. It's so good to be here. It's the 9th of October. We're feeling good. We're feeling happy. We're ready for the weekend. Yeah.
24: If you just joined us, I've already had a massage and some kind of aroma spray like in front of my nose going, this is
1: he wouldn't put it on.
24: It's to improve your mood, Niall.
1: I said I have had a day of kindness and it's only 8 minutes after eight because a lovely guy called Alan bought me a coffee this morning in the coffee shop. Then our beautiful front of house reception lady Audrey.
24: I like what you called her in the video yesterday, and I think we should do this going forward.
1: Woman
24: the lady of the
1: lady
24: house.
1: Lady of the house.
24: Oh. The lady
1: she
24: of the
1: is
24: house.
1: Is that not something else? Though?
24: Yeah. No, you're thinking lady of the night. They're very different.
1: She gave me a little gift this morning, and in it, she's just the kindest person. I have to pay it forward massively today. It's like Eau de Jardin. And when I Googled it, it says that it's known for boosting positivity and your mood, right? So Amy and I put it on. And like Niall's been what's a nice word to say to describe you this morning?
24: Well, I'm a little drained after the week. So I'm finding it hard to find the joy and positivity that I might normally find.
1: So Amy and I popped this on even though neither of us need it because we are a beacon of positivity. But so I brought it over to Niall. I said, smell this. And I said, would you like? No, I'm okay, thank you. I think it would mix badly with my, what did you say?
24: Cross-contaminate with my aftershave.
1: I've tried everything here this morning and he won't even put on this scent that is known for boosting your mood. All right?
24: Okay, all this
1: no
24: week
1: more.
24: 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And today, bit of a party from midday today. Ava and the Beat Fleet there with the Beast, having some fun and some giveaways too. So pop along if you can. Now, we want you to play Beat the Bomb. It's our final €50 fuel voucher. And whoever gets the highest score of the week is going to win the €150 fuel voucher. 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Now, show you asked and I delivered. Here you go.
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26: 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Ireland's fourth or fifth best breakfast show.
25: Beat.
24: That's us. That is us.
1: You got it, mate. Oh, thank you, babe. Happy Friday. Fourth or fifth best in the country, everybody. Celebrate it all.

0: 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Number one single in Ireland, Taylor Swift and Patient Zero at Beat. The today's the day. We're partying in Waterford at Mooney's Apple Green, Holy Cross Service Station, Butlerstown. Avon the Bee fleet and the Beast there from midday, celebrating 20 years in business and the new Insomnia drive-thru, which is now open. And our final contestant on Beat the Bomb this week is Larry. Good morning, Larry.
1: Morning, Niall. How's the farm?
2: Hiya, Larry.
0: All right, Larry. All right, to be honest.
2: Larry, you're a friend of the show. And I think I've been unable. It's been an hour and 15... No, sorry, it's 2 hours and 15, 14 minutes since I came on the air with Niall. And I just find...
0: I'm sure I didn't turn up for the 6 hour. That should have been a sign.
2: Oh, sorry, he wasn't here. So it's an hour and 15 minutes. He's not in a great mood, Larry. And I think you might be the one to change the trajectory of the day. So what can you say to Niall to boost his mood this morning?
1: The only thing I have is the Premier League is back tomorrow, Niall.
0: True. Liverpool and playing City.
1: Let's look forward.
2: Yeah, okay, that's good. That's a good start, Larry. What's your plan for the weekend, or is that it?
1: Plan for the weekend, bring the young fella swimming in the morning. Nephew has a match in the afternoon, and I might do a Sunday roast on Sunday. We'll see.
2: Oh, Larry, talk to us. Talk to me and Amy. Tell us what you're thinking, Larry. Talk to us. Just like
1: I'd say beef.
2: Oh,
1: beef.
2: Oh, Larry. And what else?
1: The Yorkshire puddings.
2: Oh!
1: Carrot parsnip mash.
2: Oh!
1: Bit of broccoli.
2: Oh! What's the potato situation, Larry?
1: Shall we go roast and mash when we're at it?
2: What a man. What a mighty good man. And what's your gravy like, Larry?
1: Tick.
0: That's the best way to have it.
2: No lumps though, Larry.
0: Yeah, no lump.
1: Not lumpy, just tick.
2: Yeah, Larry, tick. Do you do all that?
1: Most of it anyway, yeah.
2: What a man. Larry, that's phenomenal. That is.
1: There's not much to it now, Sean, let's be honest.
2: Oh, Larry, don't.
1: Bit of peeling and bit of washing. Yeah. And
2: Larry.
1: Toss it into the pot and away you go.
2: Yeah, I might give it a go or not. Larry, you're an inspiration to us all, but you're here to do one thing and one thing alone. That's got a fuel voucher for Mooney's Apple Green. And we would like you to be in the running for the €150 voucher, but you've got to beat a score of 10. Are you feeling confident?
1: Not really, no. I have two kids here I'm looking after, so I'm daddy daycare today.
0: Do you know what? I'm exact same with two kids here I'm looking after. And it's trying, isn't it? You do your best to be positive.
1: But I know we're only a couple of hours in, Niall, but it's a long stretch ahead of us.
2: I'm speechless. Let's play Beat the Bomb.
0: All right, best of luck, Larry.
2: Netflix have announced a spin-off series for what period drama, Larry?
1: Downton Abbey.
2: No, it's Bridgerton. Who's the world's number one in darts?
1: Luke Littler.
2: Yes. What colour is Morocco's flag?
1: Red.
2: Yes. Who sang Never Gonna Give You Up?
1: Gonna let you down. George Michael.
2: No, Rick Astley. What company created Sonic the Hedgehog?
1: Nintendo.
2: No, Sega. Mm-hmm. What name is Thor's brother in the Marvel movies?
1: Pass.
2: That's Loki. Who was the first US president?
1: Lincoln.
2: No, it was Washington. In Amazon's logo, an arrow sits between what two letters?
1: Jesus. A and M.
2: No, close. A and Z. What colour is the first letter on eBay's logo?
0: Oh, for God's sake.
1: What colour?
2: Yeah.
1: Blue.
2: No, red.
1: These are ridiculous.
2: Who plays Mr. Bean? The actor.
1: Rowan Atkinson.
2: Yeah, what is the name of the fictional purple dinosaur?
1: Barney.
2: Yes, who wrote Romeo and Juliet?
1: It's not in the blighting, but we'll throw it out there, anyway.
2: No, would it be that other guy, William Shakespeare?
0: They're
1: disgusting questions. Sorry now. No, I don't know why you're in bad form.
0: Yeah. They had it in for you this morning, Larry.
1: Yeah. Larry. What goes around comes around. That's for sure.
2: Larry, I was having a great day. It was filled with kindness, people being nice, and I'm really sorry if you felt like I was targeting you. I wasn't. They are the questions that just
1: had the answers wrote down, Sean. You didn't even know.
2: I tell you what question I did know. I knew Rick Astley. Yeah. I knew Never Gonna Give You Up. Larry, I'm really sorry, darling, but you still got your €50 fuel voucher for Mooney's and Apple Green in Holy Cross. And I just want to say, I stand stand by it, all right? What a man, what a man, what a man, what a man. Good. Enjoy your roast.
0: Have a great weekend, Larry. Cheers. Kira from yesterday is her overall winner, getting 150. She got 10 points. Well done to her. And
2: I'm sorry if, like, so someone else after said, poor old Larry got stitched up. Poor Larry got shafted.
0: Party later today from 12 at Mooney's Apple Green Holy Cross Service Station with Ava and the Beast. Pop along and say hi.
3: Okay, I'm ready. Come and wake up. This is Niall and Show on Beat Breakfast.
2: Oh, it didn't say it there.
0: No, it didn't. I wanted to. I'm not going to say it every time.
2: I know, but it's funny, and I just wanted it a couple of times today. Good morning, welcome to Friday. Sorry, Larry. Please accept my apology. Come back soon. It's always lovely to have your company. Right, Niall was busy being a main man this week, and he's not privy to this conversation at all.
0: Surprise.
2: He loves when he doesn't know what's going on. So we were in the office yesterday, and a conversation came up about words that are meant to go in succession or sequence, right?
0: Yeah.
2: But when they're turned around, they sound weird, right?
0: Yeah.
2: And so we're just going to have a little bit of fun. This is very throwaway. This is very much like, it just doesn't sound right when you say these things. Okay?
0: Somebody sent us, I don't know if this is the right thing that we're talking about, but somebody sent us an email for the dilemma this week, and you read it out. Blase.
2: Oh, I know. Someone
0: as if
2: said
0: no
2: this.
0: Issue. She said, hi, Show and Niall.
2: Oh. Yeah, because I just read out what was on the email, but when I thought about it afterwards,
0: it really struck
2: I was
0: me
2: like,
0: time.
2: That's weird, and I shouldn't have said it, but I also wanted to honour the email that came in.
0: Yeah, not change their words.
2: No, I didn't want to be responsible for not saying it as it was and keeping them anonymous, obviously. So, here's what we're going to do. We're going to compile a list of the fourth or fifth best breakfast show in the country, words that should be in order, but when they're not in order, sound ridiculous. Will I start?
0: You start.
2: So, I'm going to go and make a cheese and ham toasty.
0: Okay, it's wrong, but it's not as offensive as others.
2: Okay, pass me the pepper and salt.
0: Okay, it's getting a little bit more annoying. Yep.
2: Okay, I'm going to make cheese and mac for my dinner.
0: Oh, okay, no. Yeah, no, that's enough.
2: Okay, do you want another one? You're not really impressed by this at all.
0: Well, I can give you one or two.
2: Go on.
0: I can't wait for that. I'm a Sleb is back soon with Deck and Ant.
2: Oh, yeah. Yeah. No. Would you like to play a game of Seek and Hide?
0: Yeah.
2: Okay, so you should just go for it because you'll either swim or sink.
4: Oh, I feel icky with
2: Yeah. So what about this? If you're going to be geared up for something, you might say you are not or ready.
0: Not already. I actually had to think about that one. It hurts
2: not
0: my brain.
2: Not already.
0: What about going to the chipper tonight for some chips and fish?
2: No, that doesn't work. So say if we're arguing about something, we might go forth and back.
0: That actually kind of works.
2: No, it doesn't. And if you're talking about like the actual concept of time, you'd never say night and day.
0: You would.
4: You would.
2: No, you wouldn't. Say day and night.
0: No, there's a movie actually, Night and Day.
2: Like. No, you say day and night. No, it's day and night.
0: I think you'd definitely get away with night and day.
2: Okay, I'll give you another one. So if I'm going to go for something and I'm going to go like completely into it, right? And I'm going to go nothing or all. Instead of all or nothing. Do you know what I mean? Okay, get on the list this morning. We would prefer if you would voice note us just so we can have a little bit of crack with us, right? Mm-hmm. 085-1029-103.
0: Say it out loud in a voice note because that's when you get the kind of cringe in your back when you hear
2: exactly.
0: It.
2: Yeah,
0: 085-102-9103. What's the worst example you can think of for us this morning?

0: Later from Beat.
1: Let's go. Everything feels
2: right. Breakfast.
3: Okay, so we're talking about words that should be in order, but when you flip reverse them, they sound oh so wrong. Congratulations, Southeast. Congratulations. You came on board this morning. You took the assignment seriously. The WhatsApp is overwhelmed. It's a VPS. It's a very popular segment. Niall doesn't know what to do. Yeah, are you okay?
0: I'm grand.
3: Where do you want to start?
0: I'm just going to start moving through and let's hope for the best.
3: Yeah. We'll all
0: Magic
3: hope for
0: Mike.
3: The best. Yeah, go on, Mike.
4: Toes, knees, shoulders, head from Magic Mike, the South African.
3: I don't know, Mike. I don't know. Toes, shoulders,
0: toes, knees, shoulders, and head.
3: And
0: that's actually really hard to think
3: of. Yeah, that hurt me.
0: Linda in Carnew.
3: Go on, Linda.
5: Do you want some vinegar and salt on your chips?
3: Mm. Yeah, that doesn't sound right, Linda. I'll give you that one. I'll give you that.
0: Eimear.
6: Morning, Beat. Firstly, can I just say I am 100% glad I didn't phone in for Beat the Bomb. I had contemplated it driving home from work here, and I'm fully glad I didn't. Secondly, it's lashing. So my words backwards is it's raining dogs and cats.
3: Okay, fair. Okay. Still some backlash there for Beat the Bomb, yeah? It's not going to end soon, is it?
0: Let's see what Michelle has to say.
3: Hi, Michelle.
7: Oh. So here's one. I'm heading down to Dooley's there to get some chips and fish.

0: M&M and Houdini from Big Breakfast 8:32. Thank you for all the messages. We're under pressure. Under pressure.
1: You're brilliant, though. You're very creative.
0: Like, creative for
1: people,
0: a Friday.
1: People were pulling in to like voice note and to message because they just wanted to get on board. And why would you not fourth or fifth best breakfast show on the country? You want to be part of it.
0: Big Breakfast is showing now. It's the way forward.
1: Okay, I'm having a real mare here trying to pick a cheese or no cheese song. Well, a cheese song because Niall's picked his and he's delighted with himself.
0: Well, that's just Amy went, what a banger.
1: So I wanted, because I've won for the last couple of weeks, so it'd be nice.
0: You've got approximately 7 seconds to decide once I leave the room.
1: 7 seconds away.
0: Not easy enough. Great song.
1: Yeah, I love that song.
0: Good song.
1: Okay,
0: cheese and O-Cheese coming up.
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1: Machine. Okay, so this afternoon, somebody's phone is going to ring. It's only going to ring for five rings. That means you have to answer within those five rings. And then you've got to give back a number, which goes like this, €312,000. And that's it. It's as simple as that. There are hours to go until someone is going to get that money delivered right into their bank account. And also, as I said during the week, be part of history. It's the biggest amount we've ever given away. It's huge. Let it be you.
0: Yeah, let's bring it to the southeast. Let's work hard. Let's manifest. Let's hope.
1: You could go and buy yourself a load of those bonbons that are back in the shops I was telling you about. You could buy a year's supply of bonbons or whatever you want. €312,000. How can you enter? Go on.
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1: Get your entry in by 3 p.m. this afternoon. Time is running out. The clock is tick-tocking. The cash machine will then randomly pick one entry, and it could be you were calling or tock-ticking if you wanted to reverse it. Do you know what I see what I did there? Answer within five rings. Tell us the prize amount. The cash will then be yours. €312,000, everybody. Put your hands together. Text Beat to 57557. That's 57557. Good luck.
2: Machine.

0: Jensen, Solo Dance from Beat Breakfast, 8:45. How are you getting on with the Friday Game Show?
1: Oh, we're flying along. It's absolutely
0: rare. Yeah, ready to go.
1: A full page. Yeah. Full page.
0: It's coming
1: there.
0: Soon.
1: Yeah,
0: it's
1: yeah,
0: coming
1: yeah.
0: Soon.
1: Let's do this though. Let's get Friday business.
0: I like Aisling who's been on. She said it's time for no cheese or cheese.
1: Oh no, that doesn't work at all, does it? Although it does, I suppose, if you win.
0: Maybe you always get an advantage by having for the first one. It's in people's heads when they're texting. It's in their head when they're texting.
1: Yeah, I think people are smart enough to know when they want it.
0: So for 1 week only, it's no cheese or cheese.
1: Well, I tell you now, you've had a good year and we've had a good battle. So let's continue in that vein. We both have gone for like kind of dancey numbers, haven't we?
0: No. No, mine isn't the dancey. You said you don't know it.
1: No, I thought from what...
0: Presumed.
1: Sorry. I just thought from what you...
0: rap and rock may fuse together.
1: Yeah. I've gone for a dancing number. This is Gigi D'Agostino and L'Amour Toujours.

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0: The Brilliant Ash, and that stopped the wedding at Beat Breakfast. Big song right now. It's 8:53.
1: Love it. Love it.
0: Love it. You do love
1: okay.
0: it.
1: Yeah. Go on. Deliver we have a result. It was a very good battle. This
0: yeah, so, there was quite a few people said that was the toughest one we've ever put.
1: See, I do think it's good when they're both so good that you just are sitting there going, I can't possibly decide. But there can only be one winner, as they say in the business.
0: Why do they say it like that? It's a bit weird. Yeah. Okay, it was 64.7% was the winning vote this morning.
1: Big
0: not landslide territory, nowhere close.
1: A big vote this morning.
0: And we're going to give the word on this to Marie.
1: Go on, Marie.
2: Oh my God, it has got to be cheese this morning. It brought back memories of giving it socks on the dance floor in the Castle nightclub at Enniscorthy. Oh my God,
1: oh my
2: please
1: God.
2: Cheese, please.
1: Oh Marie, we have
0: it
1: won.
0: Is cheese, Marie. L'amour, toujours. Good morning.

0: got your winner this week, Marie, back on. Love it. What a start to the weekend, giving it socks on the school run.
1: Go on, Marie. That's how you do it. Love the excitement. Love the energy. Well done, all. And hard luck.
0: No name on this. And this is quite an unusual one, but that was our entrance song to our wedding.
1: That's brilliant. Yeah. But
0: do you mean the ballroom or the church? Because it's a bit weird in the church.
1: No, she means the ballroom. Like a lot of people do, like upbeat kind of bangers coming into the room now. Yeah, it makes sense. Right, let's do this.
0: Let's get it on.
1: No, that was our first dance. Get it right, Niall. Right, we're going to play the Friday Game Show. And this week it is the Great Beat Breakfast. We are the fourth or fifth best breakfast show in the whole country. Brilliant. Friday Game Show. So what emoji are we looking for? What would we like this morning?
0: Is there an award?
1: Yeah, I think there's a little medal. I think we asked for that last week.
0: Okay, whatever. We don't mind.
1: Give us any emoji, a gold medal, a love heart, whatever you want, to 085 102 9103. 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
22: Good morning, I'm Aoife. Families are facing delays arranging funerals because of growing pressure on the country's post-mortem services. In Waterford, consultant pathologists at UHW withdrew from performing coroner-requested post-mortem exams in January. Experts say there are questions over who exactly is in charge of the whole process, as responsibility sits between the Departments of Health, Justice and the HSE. Dennis McCauley, president of the Irish Coroners Society, says funerals here could soon take as long as they do in England.
23: The cultural issues in relation to the Jewish faith and the Muslim faith, any delay is even more acute in relation to the way they deal with their dead relative also. So it is, we're going maybe towards a system in England having to wait a long time. It affects the quality of care in our health services.
22: Russian strikes on Ukrainian public buses have killed at least 30 people. The city's capital, Kyiv, is under worsening blackouts, with infrastructure like petrol stations, energy systems and railways among Kremlin targets. It comes as Ukrainian officials fly to Florida for talks with US envoys Jared Kushner and Steve Witkoff today. Housing Minister James Brown says the criminal damage at a house in Limerick this week isn't funny or good crack. Videos online show a group of young people destroying a house in College Court, with holes kicked into walls, ceilings pulled down and windows broken. UL has appealed to anyone involved to come forward while Gardaí continue to investigate. Local journalist David Raleigh says the house had just been sold for €500,000.
24: I know it's coming up to Halloween, but it looks like someone set up a haunted house in College Court, because this house is absolutely destroyed. The windows and the upstairs and the downstairs all smashed out, the window frames hanging off. Later on then some workmen came along to board up that house, so that house is now boarded up. It looks like a dilapidated property.
22: A union representing secondary school teachers say there's a lot of anger over the amount put aside for public sector pay rises in the budget. The ASTI says strike action will go ahead next Wednesday and again on the 21st of October. On Tuesday, the public expenditure minister announced €1.2 billion for pay rises next year. But ASTI General Secretary Linda Kelly says it wasn't enough.
25: I think any rudimentary maths on the budget showed us that it's absolutely not fit for purpose. It really has landed very, very badly with members, teachers who are struggling in terms of the cost of living crisis. And then to add insult to injury, we see the CSO figures yesterday put inflation at 4.1%. We have an employer that is unwilling to look at the inflation pay gap that our members have.
22: Meanwhile, the number of professionals looking for new jobs has more than doubled in the past year. However, the latest analysis by Morgan McKinley shows the number of job vacancies for professionals remains flat. Despite that, employers are still struggling to find staff with particular specialist skills. And Olivia Rodrigo says that she has a hardline stance on using AI in music. During a Hollywood Reporter interview, the driver's license singer said she would never, ever use AI in her creative process. The latest news updates are on our website, beat102103.com.
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22: Starting off with Gaelic Games, and Kilkenny senior goalkeeper Owen Murphy has announced his retirement from inter-county hurling. The Glenmore clubman joined the Kilkenny senior panel in 2011 and went on to represent the county for 16 seasons. In that time, he won 4 All-Ireland medals, 10 Leinster titles, 5 National Leagues and 4 All-Stars. In a statement on his retirement, Murphy said he dreamt it, lived it and loved it. Meanwhile, former GAA President John Horan has been appointed as the new chair of the steering group for integration between the GAA, Camogie Association and LGFA. He replaces Dr. Mary McLeese, who resigned in September. In soccer, and the Republic of Ireland can take a big step towards qualifying for the 2027 Women's World Cup this afternoon. Carla Ward's side are in Kazakhstan. Kickoff is at 12 o'clock Irish time, while Shamrock Rovers are 3 points clear at the top of the League of Ireland Men's Premier Division this morning following a 3-1 win over Drogheda. And in golf, Shane Lowry is 4 shots off the lead heading into day 2 of the Open de España.
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22: After a dull and damp start to the day, brighter and fresher conditions will follow with a mix of sunny spells and showers, highs of 13 to 15 degrees. I'm Aoife, more in an hour.
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4: Okay, it is busy in Kilkenny City on Dominic Street, Kennyswell Road and also at the parade. Waterford, just outside the city, it's slow on the road to Bellevue Port. It's also very heavy Manor Street onto Parnell Street and the Mall, and still quite busy on William Street as well. And in Wexford Town, the latest, it's still a bit slow at the Whitford roundabout and on the Quay. I just
3: woke up. Beat breakfast.
4: Morning to you.
5: Good
4: it's
5: morning.
4: It's Niall's show. It's Friday.
5: Happy
4: 9:10.
5: Happy Friday, you beautiful lot. 9th of October. We are here. We are ready. And we've got a very special guest visiting us this morning. Just after 9:30, they will be here. Who is it? Who could it
4: Mystery.
5: Be? The suspense. The
4: Mystery.
5: Suspense. Shall we play the Friday game show?
4: Yeah, let's do this. Yes. This time. Would you give us the title once again?
5: Okay, so this morning we are talking the Great Beat Breakfast. We are the 4th or 5th best breakfast show in the whole country. Friday game show. €50 one for all voucher for playing the silliest, most ridiculous game on Irish radio, if not in the world. And giving it a lash this morning. Please be upstanding. Make some noise for Martin, everybody.
4: Good morning, Martin.
6: Good morning. How are we?
5: We're good. We're good. Martin, how is your Friday?
6: My Friday is good.
5: Yes. Talk to us. What are you up to? What have you done so far?
6: Just got coffee, dropped the kids to school, so I'm just waiting to bring my little fella to a sensory class.
5: Okay.
6: Quarter to 10.
5: Lovely. So he's there with you?
6: Yeah. He is. He's sitting right beside me in his seat, so he is.
5: What's his name?
6: His name is Cove.
5: Good morning. Oh, beautiful name. Good morning, Cove. How are you this morning?
6: There's no fear of him. He's having his dummy. He's happy out.
5: Good on him.
6: And he's clapping his hands.
5: Oh, I love that. And come here, what's your weekend plan, Martin and Cove? What are you up to?
6: Working. So I have a wedding for 95 people from America tomorrow. So it's prepping for that today.
4: So what do you do in terms of the wedding?
6: So I run the old bank in Dungarvan. So it's like a cocktail bistro.
4: We've been there to a wedding, haven't we, Michelle?
5: We've been to the day two of a stunning wedding there a few years ago. Oh my God, Martin, I'm starving. What are you making?
6: The nice and easy steak, chicken and fish. So pretty straightforward.
5: Just give us some sauces there, Martin. Just what?
6: Mushroom sauce, mushroom brandy sauce, peppered sauce,
5: ooh,
6: white wine sauce.
5: Ooh.
6: Yeah.
5: Sorry, I hope Larry is not listening. Larry played Beat the Bomb earlier, but I'm going to say
4: Martin's
5: to you, Martin. What a man, a good man. Oh, Martin, come here. We're going to play the Friday game show with you. Have you heard of this before, or have you heard it?
6: I have.
4: Okay, you know what?
6: I've heard it on the radio.
5: Now, Martin, you know what you have to do here.
6: Act stupid.
4: Well, yeah, that kind of sums it up.
5: I'm going to go with play along, but we'll go with yours as well. Okay, let's do this.
7: All right, let's do it.
5: Yeah, let's do it. The Great Beat Breakfast. We are the fourth or fifth best breakfast show in the whole country. Friday game show. Question number one. Martin, what is the correct way of saying this phrase? And you being a chef, you will know this. Breakfast is the most important. A, meal of the day. B, Ian Beale of the day. Or C, Instagram reel of the day. Now take your time, Martin, because could work really if you think about it. But you
6: Do you think, Cole? What do you think? He says A, meal.
5: Cole,
6: he doesn't like Ian Beale in his standards.
5: He doesn't like Ian Beale.
7: Nobody likes Ian Beale, God love him.
5: Ian Beale's been there for like 100 years.
7: He got out of jail yesterday.
5: Yeah. He's out of jail. Yeah. Right, question number two. You're flying it, Martin and Cove. What is the correct title of the well-known tune by Tina Turner? I might just sing this. You're simply the best is A. B is you're simply the best. Or C, you're simply the forest.
6: Okay. Oh, jeepers.
5: You know, don't go too soon, Martin.
6: Do I have to? I don't have to sing it, do I?
5: You do, Martin, yeah. I don't know if you didn't hear the terms and conditions we gave them out before.
6: I didn't read the fine print.
5: Yeah, you didn't read it.
6: You're simply the best.
5: Yeah.
7: Oh, good voice. Yeah.
5: Big booming voice as well. Don't underestimate the power of you, Martin. Okay, so what are we going to do here? Are you ready? Question number three.
7: And Cole's upset at the singing. Sorry, Martin.
5: That was probably fine, yeah. On this particular date, people rephrase this popular Star Wars saying to what? Okay? And I'll give you the options here. A. May the 1,119th be with you. B. May the 62 and a half be with you. Or C. May the 4th be with you. And take your time, Martin. Take your time. Weird.
6: Because the first one was A and the second one was B, I have to say C for the third one.
7: That's good logic. That's really good logic.
5: Did I do that?
7: Yeah, it went A, B, C.
5: I'm starving, Martin. I could do with some of your steak and pepper sauce, to be honest with you. Okay, go on.
6: We're serving up a killing.
5: You're saying C or three?
6: Yes, please.
5: Either works. Okay, this is it. Your last regular question. You're making a mockery of people playing the quiz this Friday morning. Question number four. What is the name of the well-known song title? And I'll sing it again for you, Martin. Poor Cove. Is it A, Country Toads? Is it B, Country Roads? Or is it C, Country Loads?
6: I think we'll have to go Country Roads.
5: It is. Country Roads is the right answer.
6: I couldn't sing and make him upset again.
5: No. Well, unfortunately now, you will have to sing, okay? Because Martin, my friend, what a man, what a man, what a mighty good man. This is the audio clue, okay? And we've heard you, and you have a booming, beautiful voice, all right? So this is really going to come into play here, okay? So what's going to happen is we're going to warm up our vocal cords all together. Then we're going to sing you the lyrics of a well-known song, and you just have to sing the last few words, and I guarantee you, you know it, okay?
6: Okay.
5: Okay, so Martin, firstly, we just warm up our vocal cords here in studio by going yum, yum, yum. You wait. Yum, yum, yum, yum. Yum, yum, yum, yum. And then you go, Martin.
6: Yum, yum, yum, yum, yum.
5: See, real booming, real power there, Martin. Real power.
7: Have you ever been in a choir, Martin? You've been brilliant.
6: No.
5: Do you sing in karaoke or anything?
6: No.
5: Okay. Just talented.
6: Just in the shower.
5: In the shower. Love it.
7: Okay, this was the number one single from the noughties.
5: Are you ready, Martin?
6: Okay.
5: Okay.
7: We sing, and when we stop, you sing the next couple of words.
5: Here
7: right?
5: we go.
7: 3, 2, 1. Looking back on when we first met, I cannot escape and I cannot forget. Baby, you're the one. You still turn me on. You can make me
6: whole again.
5: In the car this morning, you played an absolute blinder. Beep, beep. Is someone beeping at you?
6: No, that's me. That's cool.
5: Just beeping for yourself. I love it. I love it. Martin, you're such a legend. And Cove too. €50 one for all voucher is yours. Just for having a crack at the quiz this morning. And we love you very much. And thank you
7: so much
5: for playing with us.
6: Likewise. Thank you.
5: Bye, darling. Bye, Cove. Bye. Bye-bye.

0: Bam Bam, Jamaican, Ugel, at Beat 923.
1: Machine.
0: Right, this is the last time we're telling it.
1: Time. Ticky-tocky, everybody. If you're not in, like, I tell you this, it's hours to go. Like, go on, I'll give it in exact time.
0: It would be 5 hours and 37 minutes.
1: This is your chance. This is your chance. If you're sitting at work at the moment, you could just get in there now. €312,000 is what we are talking about in the cash machine. We've been talking about it for the last 2 weeks, but today it's going to go. So enter for your chance to be involved. It could not be easier. That is the exact amount. You take note of it, you enter, and then you get the call later on from ORF, and then you recite the number back, and it all goes into your bank account, €312,000. I was thinking about getting a takeaway tonight. It'd be some feed, wouldn't it? I don't know what I want, but I think I want a takeaway. Tom's going away.
2: You might as well.
1: The sneaky divil. He's going off with the lads. That makes it silly.
0: Dirty weekend somewhere else.
1: With the boys. Yeah. But anyway, I want to get a takeaway. And if you won the cash machine today, you could get a takeaway every night of the week for the next 6 months, I'd say. So you could. Go on.
0: Very good. Okay, look, at this stage, you need to get moving if you want to be involved. 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
0: All right, Friday morning, 9:33. Friday, of course, is always New Music Day, and there is new music this morning from one of Ireland's and one of the Southeast's best acts.
2: And before we introduce him, we thought it was fitting for him to come on the fourth or fifth
0: best breakfast show
2: in the country. We didn't place one, two, or three, yep. Darling. We placed fourth or fifth.
0: We're not sure.
2: We actually don't know where we came, but Moncrief, it gives us great pleasure to welcome you to the fourth or fifth biggest breakfast show in the country. Where else would you be this morning?
3: Absolutely nowhere. Fourth or fifth?
0: Fourth or fifth,
2: yeah. We don't know.
0: We got shortlisted into the top five and they announced the gold, silver, bronze. But we just don't know. We could be fourth, we could be fifth.
3: It could be both, you know. You never know.
2: Like either way, like it's an accolade held by few.
3: Beautiful,
2: so
3: yeah.
2: We thought it was perfect timing for you coming back to Waterford and just wanting to spread a little bit of happiness and love as you always do. It's not that long since you were with us ahead of the Heatwaves gig during the summer, which Amy and myself were at.
3: Very good.
2: And my daughter Eve, we had the sweetest night, didn't we? Yeah, come over, Amy.

0: Come over. Come over.
1: Get in. Get in.
2: Have a little cuddle.
1: It was the best crack ever.
3: Yeah, we loved it.
0: Great show.
3: And your mom was the sweetest.
0: I know, yeah. She was up on my friend's shoulders there at one point. She was 21 again.
3: Why not?
0: It was amazing. Yeah. It was such a nice feeling coming home.
3: So big news. You arrived back in Ireland this week. And as you and I were chatting about, you had some place that you... But, like, I was there apparently, but I don't remember being there. But you played a gig.
4: That was in Miss Mary's Bar and Hardware store last night in Dublin.
0: Yeah, I did a pop-up there like last night. I announced it on the day just to like... I just want to... play this new song for people and like I've announced my new album and I just want to get out there and play it again, you know.
4: Let's mention the new song. I'm going to play in a couple minutes time. Listen to it this morning when it dropped and I really like it, and not just because it's an ode to Waterford and I'm a proud blah, but actually I think it's like musically it's really really lovely. I'd call it jaunty. As in, you'd sway with your friends to it, you know, that kind of way.
3: Can I read out what you put on Instagram last night? These are your words. 15 hours ago, to be precise.
0: Okay, very
3: follow good. Moncrief on Instagram. One of my favourite songs I've ever written comes out tonight at midnight. It's out. This is for the place that raised me, where I sang my first song, learned to play hurling, drank my first pint, had my first taste of falling in love and heartbreak, and given me a family and friends that have... that have saved me more than a few times. My home. That was just, I'd already read it and it got me again. That's an amazing ode.
4: It is a song that means a lot to you.
0: Yeah, it really is. I mean, like, I kind of, like, Waterford's always had a very, very special place in my heart. And I'd left, like, when I was 19 and a year after my brother passed away, and music was kind of my almost kind of getaway. Mm. And I felt like, oh, well, maybe if I go away somewhere and I try make this new life and create this new life for myself, that I'll be able to put everything into perspective. And, like, this last year and this record has, like, my whole thing is just, I mean, kind of figure out, like, where am I going next and why am I doing this? And over the last few years, I've come to realize that I was kind of running away from home a bit, you know, and more so from like the kind of memories and stuff, and like over the last couple of years I've come to kind of long to be home more, you know, and I miss the feeling of being in a small town like outside Intramore and just going for a pint and jumping in the Baltic Sea. I just always feel like whenever I'm home, whatever I'm going through at the time isn't really that big. Nothing feels that big because there's a big community around you, like, and these people have known you for your whole life. And
4: we talked about this on the show only last week. I was the same, 18, I was gone like a hot snot. Waterford was too small for me. Went into Dublin, I had the best time of my life, and the show was the same. But there was finally a kind of dawn and realisation that actually I really miss home. I miss the grounding that home gives me. I miss that whole thing that when I was living in Dublin, if I wanted to meet a mate, it was like 2 hours. You had to come from one side and went to come there. In Waterford, you can say, I'll see you tomorrow in 10 minutes. And I love that.
3: It's that. And like, I had this realisation, and I'm a Wexford girl, so don't hold me against
0: me. It's southeast.
4: These are blow-ins, Moncrief. They're coming across the bridge, taking our women and our jobs.
3: You need to get a new line. Moncrief knows that Wexford people are very sound because he's played there a number of times and received a very warm welcome, and I've been there. But I said this a few weeks ago. I was on the quay in Wexford, and very similar to what you're talking about. When I was 18, like Niall, I was out of here. I said I was never coming back. And it's not just the feeling of being in a small town because everything is a little bit easier and closer. It's the feeling of belonging somewhere. And I think that is something that you don't realise when you're 18. Don't realise that you need that you need to feel that. I don't know. I feel like being from Wexford, I feel like it wraps its arms around me.
0: Yeah.
3: Do you know what I mean? And I feel safe.
0: Yeah, exactly. I actually wrote it with Maverick Sabre.
4: Oh,
0: Jed. Funny. And he's a Wexford man.
3: Yeah, near Ross.
0: So there's a bit of Wexford in there as well.
3: Thank you,
4: Dylan. She'll claim everything.
3: Hang on. Have you got a bit of purple and gold running through you? You wore a Wexford jersey in Wexford last year.
0: My dad's Sligo, actually, funny enough. But he said something when we were writing it. He said something really interesting. He's been getting back into learning a bit of Irish and like looking up some of these Instagram, like Irish Instagram sort of pages.
3: Yeah.
0: And some guy came up like with a poster one day where in Ireland there's no word Oscar Ilga to own. And like we are both kind of interpreting that. It's like there's like it's something that's on you or around you or with you. And I was like growing up, you're like, oh, well, Waterford's always going to be here. Home's always going to be here. And that almost seems a little bit daunting.
3: Yeah.
0: And to come back, like growing up, I feel is learning to really appreciate that and learning that kind of constant and those people that have raised you are going to be there, you know?
3: That's special.
0: Yeah. So I wanted to do something that kind of reflected that, you know?
3: I love how you've always put your family at the center of everything that you do. Like they're the most important people in your world. And you know that through your writing and through your songs.
0: I mean, my family, like obviously my media family, but like there's no difference. Like all my cousins and sort of extended family are living outside of Waterford. Yeah. So I have my main family is my mates.
3: Oh, yeah. Well, that's who you make, you know?
0: Yeah,
3: that's
0: exactly.
3: So you've announced this tour.
4: We've
3: talk
4: got the
3: to
4: big
3: us.
4: Dates, and I know Vicar Street is the big Irish date, and I know yesterday pre-sale went like a hot snot, as they say.
0: Yeah.
3: So you're playing London first at the
0: London
3: end of November.
0: Yeah.
3: And then you're back to Dublin on the 6th of December, which is lovely, Vicar Street, and then Hamburg on the 8th of December. But you've got an exclusive. I've said this twice today on the show already. I'm a bit giddy. I get a bit giddy.
4: You're hungry.
3: I'm hungry. Yeah. So I'm going to say... What a man, what a man, what a man, what a mighty good man. Okay, you've got news for us. Give us an exclusive.
0: Do.
3: Go on.
0: Well, I'm doing a cheeky little pop-up tonight.
3: Go on, good thing.
0: In Phil Grimes.
3: Yeah.
0: It's in the song, so I had to do the gig there, you know. Mm. And so many good memories. I played a couple of pop-ups there and it just felt right.
3: Good.
0: It's the main reason I'm coming back, really, you know. So I just announced it there on my mailing list last night and get down there, lads. Don't know.
4: Okay. 8 o'clock.
3: Time?
0: 8 o'clock tonight.
3: 8 o'clock, okay.
4: Spread the word. Philly Grimes, Johnstown and Waterford tonight, 8 o'clock. Moncrief performing his new song and a few other tunes as well. What's the plan? You staying around for a while or are you out of here again soon?
0: I'm out of here tonight. I wish I could stay for some points. I'm doing some promo back in London on tomorrow.
3: Yeah.
0: Okay. And then just going to... The album's delivered. I'm kind of in this weird, like, do you know after you finish your leaving cert, like the day after you finish your leaving cert, you kind of wake up and you're like, I have to do... Oh, no.
4: I don't.
0: So I need to try figure out what my next move is.
4: When are you aiming for album release?
0: 4th of December.
4: Okay.
3: Dead.
4: Time for the Christmas stockings.
3: That's the day of our Christmas party.
0: There you go now.
3: We'll play on the way to Dublin.
0: There you go. Yeah. Happy days.
3: Love it.
4: Okay, it's always great to see you. Philly Grimes tonight. Single dropped this morning and Vicar Street at the start of December. But this is the brand new song, an ode to Waterford, and it's called Blue Water Baby. Mind yourself, Moncrief.
3: Thanks for coming
0: in,
3: darling.
0: Much,
3: love
0: lads.
3: You lots. Thank you.

0: is brand new music from himself, Mr. Moncrief. I really like it. It's a tribute to the best county in Ireland, let's be honest, Waterford. And it's called Blue Water Baby.
1: Alienating a lot of people that listen to the fourth or fifth best breakfast show in the
0: However,
1: country.
0: Yes. This is a great segue now. This is why we're fourth or fifth best breakfast show.
1: Look what
0: if
1: he's about to do.
0: If you want to be the next Moncrief.
2: 3, 2, 1, let's go.
3: The Stepping Stone. Your pathway into the music industry sorted.
4: Break it down, show me what you got.
1: To be fair, it's a clever segue because Moncrief started somewhere and he needed airplay and he needed a platform and he needed somebody to look at him and take his music seriously. And yeah, like this is what we're offering, isn't it?
0: Mm-hmm. Stepping Stone is a major national initiative designed to identify and support emerging music talent in Ireland. So whether you're a singer, songwriter, DJ, band, producer, performer, whatever area of music you're working in, this opportunity is designed to showcase your talent and help artists reach a wider audience and an opportunity to have your music heard, strengthen your profile, woo-hoo, and take a real meaningful step in your career. Talk to me about what we're offering.
1: There's so much that I can't go through it all, but I will tell you that, as I said, airplay, guaranteed airplay on the winning station's playlist, and on-air interview opportunities so you get to have the chat, social media promotion. You'll also get the Stepping Stone experience, which means that you'll have access to industry experts, 90 minutes of studio time with professional sound engineer, recording of a demo track, and then you've also got your industry coaching and expert guidance and all the info about like music rights and licensing and securing radio play on airplay in Ireland and marketing yourself as an artist. It's everything that you need to know. It's just like, it's basically like a course in
0: really. So if you're interested or you know somebody this would be perfect for, we've actually been fairly overrun with entries this week, which is brilliant.
1: We're going to hear from some of them next week.
0: I'm going to hear some of them next week. Yeah. But all you got to do is get to the website at beat102103.com. 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
1: a piece of music.
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0: will be joy.
1: There will be joy. I told you that at 7 o'clock this morning. If you'd come at 6, I would have told you at 6. All right.
0: It took me a while to get there, but the joy is here now. The joy is here.
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3: This is Beat.
0: All right, we're out and about. It's Friday morning. It means cool to school. Ooh. Let's see where we're at.
4: Good morning, Niall and Shaw and Amy. We are here up in Clonmel in County Tipperary today with two girls here heading cool to school. What's your name?
5: Mia.
6: Carla.
4: What class are you in?
6: Fourth. Sixth class.
4: What school do you go to?
6: We go to presentation.
4: First off, Niall, you love this. You love cats, don't you?
6: Yeah.
4: What's your cat's name?
6: Luna, Salem, Tom and Rosie. Yeah.
7: Oscar and Millie.
4: What do you like about school the most? What's your favourite subject?
7: Art. English.
4: And what do you like to do outside of school?
7: I like to do football and play music.
1: Very good.
7: I like reading.
4: What's your favourite book?
7: Charlotte's Web.
4: Do you play Gaelic football or is it soccer?
7: I like playing Gaelic football. Oh. I used to play for Majorettes.
4: Well, I feel like I could talk to you here the whole day. At least the rain has kind of stopped for a minute. But look, we'll head to school and meet the rest of your classmates.
1: Oh, Debbie, brave in the elements they were.
0: Thank you very much,
1: Sean. Thank you so much. Cool School is back next week. You can head to the website if you want to get involved. Okay, let's all just take a moment and prepare ourselves for Wellness Day.
0: I'm not breathing. I'm not doing the breathing.
1: We're going to breathe and we're going to get massages and we're going to head into the weekend like new people. Thank you so much for your company this week. Thank you for tuning in to the fourth or fifth best breakfast show in the country. Can we do it all over again Monday morning?
0: Can we?
1: No, I need to sleep.
0: We have to.

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14: At 10:30. 10, I'm Aoife. Parts of Ukraine spent another night under fire last night. It comes after Russian strikes on public buses killed at least 30 people yesterday. Ukrainian officials travelled to Miami today for talks with US envoys Steve Witkoff and Jared Kushner. Military analyst Sean Bell says the attacks on Ukraine are appalling.
15: Every time we approach winter, the Russians step up attacks on Ukrainian energy infrastructure because it gets bitterly cold and trying to make life as unpleasant as possible. But there's an added dimension at the moment. Part of that is because for the first time, Ukraine has developed its own ballistic missile. If that can start being successful in the same way that Russia has been pounding the city of Kyiv, then Ukraine will be able to pound Moscow.
14: There's renewed concern about staffing levels in the country's autopsy services. It's causing increased waiting times for bodies to be released to families for funerals, according to the Irish Coroner's Society. In Waterford, consultant pathologists at UHW withdrew from performing coroner-requested post-mortem exams in January. In some cases across the country, pathologists are having to be flown in to carry out post-mortems. The Housing Minister, Wexford's James Brown, says the criminal damage at a home in Limerick this week isn't funny or good crack. Videos online show a group of young people destroying a house in College Court with holes kicked into walls, ceilings pulled down and windows broken. UL has appealed to anyone involved to come forward while Gardaí continue to investigate. Local journalist David Rally says the house had just been sold for $500,000.
16: I know it's coming up to Halloween, but it looks like someone set up a haunted house in College Court because this house is absolutely destroyed. The windows and the upstairs and the downstairs all smashed out. The window frames hanging off. Later on then some workmen came along to board up that house, so that house is now boarded up. It looks like a dilapidated property.
14: A union representing secondary school teachers say there's a lot of anger over the amount put aside for public sector pay rises. The ASTI says strike action will go ahead next Wednesday and again on the 21st of October. On Tuesday, the public expenditure minister announced €1.2 billion for pay rises next year, but ASTI General Secretary Linda Kelly says that is not enough.
17: I think any rudimentary maths on the budget showed us that it's absolutely not fit for purpose. It really has landed very badly with members, teachers who are struggling in terms of the cost of living crisis. And then to add insult to injury, we see the CSO figures yesterday put inflation at 4.1%. We have an employer that is unwilling to look at the inflation pay gap that our members have.
14: And it seems singles are falling out of love with dating apps. A new survey from Alfa Romeo found more than a quarter said they'd rather meet someone in real life. 60% of the 1,000 people questioned say they're suffering from dating app fatigue, while almost half would prefer to meet someone naturally. The latest news updates are on our website, beat102103.com.
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14: Kilkenny senior goalkeeper and Glenmore clubman Owen Murphy has announced his inter-county retirement from hurling. He joined the Kilkenny senior hurling panel in 2011 and went on to represent the county for 16 seasons. In that time, he won 4 All-Irelands, 10 Leinster titles, 5 National Leagues and 4 All-Stars. In a statement on his retirement, Owen Murphy said he dreamt it, lived it and loved it. Former GAA president John Horan has been appointed as the new chair of the steering group for integration between the GAA, Camogie Association and LGFA. He replaces Dr. Mary McAleese, who resigned in September. The Republic of Ireland can take a big step towards qualifying for the 2027 Women's World Cup this afternoon. Carla Ward's side face Kazakhstan with kickoff at 12 o'clock. While here at home, the first of this weekend's FAI Cup semi-finals are down for decision. Seven-time winners Bose are at home to Waterford at the RSC, who are hoping to reach their first decider since 2004. Kickoff at Daly Mount is at 7:45. Sorry, that game is actually in Daly Mount Park. And in golf, Shane Lowry is 4 shots off the lead heading into day 2 of the Open d'Espagne. The Irish Open champion shot a 1 under par round of 70 yesterday with a 4-way tie for the lead in Madrid on 5 under.
18: And it was cold out there, like the water was splashing up over us like we were in the 100 metre backstroke. You know that weird mix of adrenaline, fear, butterflies and complete focus? I don't know what it is about this training. It just makes me feel part of something more. But yeah, just went for a quick dip last night, you know. The Reserve Defence Forces. Apply now at military.ie.
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14: After a damp start to the day, brighter and much fresher conditions will follow with a mix of sunshine and scattered showers, highs of 13 to 15 degrees. I'm Aoife, more in an hour.
19: It's finally here, it's finally Friday, it's finally Cash Machine Day, and it is finally Beat Throwbacks, the best hour of music, let's be honest. I mean, I know Beat Breakfast is great for the banter, but if you want music, you need to be coming to me. I, of course, have saved a year for Friday. That is a really, really tasty, good one. 085-1029-103 for all your guesses. 5 is the record to beat. I would really love to match it. We'll kick it off with the sensational, incredible Miss Britney Spears.

Rihanna, Jay-Z, huge hit from this year, Umbrella on Beat. And you know something? It was the song that all of us were chanting at Oxygen Music Festival that year because it was a total washout. We were all like, I need an umbrella, Ella, Ella. Who played at Oxygen that year, actually? That might be a good hint to let you know what the year was that we're talking about on Beat Throwbacks this morning. Oh, yes. It was Muse, Snow Patrol, Killers, Razorlight, Scissor Sisters, Kings of Leon. I was there, but I don't fully remember being there, if I'm allowed to say that. You know what I'm talking about. What was the year? 0851 29 103. Get your guesses into me while I keep the hits coming. This is Fergie. It's Ludacris. It's time for Glamorous on Beat. Are you

Too little, too late, JoJo there. I think she was only like 13 or 14 years old when that came out. Another big one from this year. And I'm glad I talked about Oxygen Music Festival because I now already have two correct guesses. One person said, Michelle, you forgot to say Daft Punk were there that year. Yes, they were. And do you know something? I'm so sorry I didn't go and see them. I actually left on the Sunday night because, to be honest, even though I was young then, like, I couldn't hack it. Like, the music festivals were hardcore, especially Oxygen. Like, some of that was, it was just rolling around in the mud. Someone actually peed on my tent while I put it up. Like, it was that level of shenanigans, you know? But I'm always sad I never got to see Daft Punk live now that they're broken up. Do you remember the year? Do you know the year Daft Punk played Oxygen? I mean, you can Google if you want to guess, but I prefer that you tried to bury deep into your brain. See if you can remember. See if you can share any memories too. 0851029103. Maybe this will ring some bells for you. It's Alex Godino and it's Destination Calabria on Beat.

0: probably one of the best cover versions ever made. Because, of course, it wasn't her original song. It came from the Zootons. And that is Mark Ronson with Amy Winehouse, the legend. And the song is Valerie. And what was the year? I have three correct guesses now. So I'm quite confident that we could get up to five. Five is the record to beat this week. I'll give you some help along the way, of course. And I'll keep bringing those tunes. We're going to crank it with Soulja Boy. He's coming up with some One Republic Timbaland as well.
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2: 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Started with War on Sky, then the Oasis doc on Disney+, East of Eden on Netflix, Darts on Sky Sports, and then Lanterns on HBO Max.
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1: 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The cost is €2.50 plus your standard message rate and your deadline is 3 o'clock today. After that, one number picked at random by the Beat Cash Machine. We could be calling your number. Don't miss the call. You'll never forgive yourself. Answer it in five rings. Say hello. Do the chats. How are you? Yeah, I'm grand. And just say the amount. Get it right. €312,000. Life changes forever. As I always say, stop waiting for things to happen and make them happen. So best of luck. Send the text. Text Beat to 57557. Good luck.
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0: It's Beyonce's Irreplaceable on the Throwbacks. And you may already know this, but that track was written by Neo. He's written tracks for a lot of other artists, and he offered that track to six other female singers before it landed in Beyonce's lap. She took it on, and he did an interview recently where he said that, you know, he tried to say to her, listen, you know, it goes like this, and she was like, I got this. So she just immediately made it her own. Incredible. So what was the year that Beyonce had us all singing To the Left, To the Left? So I would love to get up to five correct guesses. I want to give you some clues. It was the year, like, oh, this is a huge thing in news and it's still talked about today, that Madeleine McCann was abducted. And of course, her disappearance is still being talked about. So does that ring any bells? It was the year, let's see, that Padraig Harrington won the British Open. So if you're into golf or sport at all, that might ring a bell. Also the year Spice Girls got back together, and so did Boyzone. I actually don't really remember that happening. I think there's been so many like comings and goings with them. Then around the world a little bit more, right? So it was the year Britney, she shaved her head in the LA salon. Kind of understand why she did it after, you know, everything we've learned about it since. It was the year High School Musical 2 came out. It was the year the iPhone debuted, and the year that Sopranos came to an end. Lastly, it was the year Harry Potter and the Deathly Hallows was published. So I remember like waiting for that last book, and I think having nearly a contest with my friend about who was going to read it the fastest. So can you get the year? 0851 29 103. Now, as promised, I'm going to give you this track, which made so many people raise their eyebrows this year, I think, because we wondered what it was about. It's Soulja Boy, and it's Crank That on Beat.
1: Soulja Boy, tough. Hey, I got this new damn for y'all called a Soulja Boy. You just got to punch, then crank back three times from left to right.

0: and Justin Timberlake. And you know something? I actually remember listening to this song in Freshers Week. Oh God, brings back memories. Some good, some bad. AO Technology wrapping up this hour of Beat Throwbacks, all with thanks to Expert Home Preserves, making your morning tasty with homemade jams, chutneys and marmalades. They're pure goodness in every jar. We got to 7 correct guesses. I don't know if it was Google, I don't know if it was my clues, I don't know if it was the music, but I am so happy. I'm having a little fiesta here for myself. And I'm using the word fiesta because I'm off to España tonight. So I say thank you very much for listening. Thank you for all the correct guesses for everyone who got the year 2007. And listen, hope that you enjoy the next week without me. I won't be there tomorrow or Sunday or on Beat Throwbacks next week, but I will be back with you on the Saturday show. What date will it be? It'll be the 17th. I'll be back to you October 17th. I wish you a wonderful weekend. I wish you the best of luck in the cash machine. And listen, have a great Friday too, Killian Doyle. He's going to get you through. I'll talk to you soon. Bye.
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20: Good morning, I'm Aoife. Parts of Ukraine spent another night under fire last night. It comes after Russian strikes on public buses killed at least 30 people yesterday. Ukrainian officials travelled to Miami today for talks with US envoys Steve Witkoff and Jared Kushner. An investigation is continuing into criminal damage at a house in Limerick this week. UL has appealed to those involved to come forward after a house in College Court in Castletroy was destroyed. Online videos show a group of young people damaging the property, which was recently bought for €500,000. Local journalist David Raleigh says it hasn't yet been confirmed if the young people were students.
21: It's situated in the heart of the university's off-campus accommodation community. It is suspected that these young adults in the videos and maybe UL students. The university itself has come out and said it has yet to confirm the identities of the people who feature in these videos. You have a guard investigation into what they say is a burglary and criminal damage, and you also have UL's own internal investigation.
20: There's renewed concern about staffing levels in the country's autopsy services. It's causing increased waiting times for bodies to be released to families for funerals, according to the Irish Coroner's Society. In some cases, pathologists are having to be flown in to carry out post-mortems. In Waterford, consultant pathologists at UHW withdrew from performing coroner-requested post-mortem exams in January. The ASTI says this week's budget announcement won't do enough to support teachers struggling with the rising cost of living. The union says planned strike action will go ahead next Wednesday and again on the 21st of October unless the government provides assurances on pay rises. A homeless centre serving the southeast and Midlands has seen a 54% increase in demand for services. The Good Shepherd Centre's annual report highlights the growing challenge of rural homelessness. It's describing it as one of the most hidden and under-recognised issues. Noel Sherry, CEO of the Good Shepherd Centre, says Budget 2027 doesn't go far enough.
22: It's just diabolical that in 2026 it's like this. People will hear about an increase in the homeless budget for next year of $513 million. And people will consider that, oh my God, that's so much money. But that's probably going to cater for over 18,000 people. 10 years ago, when there was nearly 9,000 people homeless, it was only costing $100 million. The actual cost of emergency accommodation has more than increased by five times.
20: And Ed Sheeran has secured new opening acts for his Loop tour. American Idol contestant Brooks Rosser and singer Isaac Slade have stepped in to fill the slots left when other acts withdrew from the concert series. Dubliner Aaron Rowe, Phineas, Lucas Graham and Ed's backing band Bioga all pulled out in support of Macklemore. The latest news updates are on our website, beat102103.com.
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20: The Republic of Ireland play Kazakhstan in the first leg of their World Cup playoff semi-final this afternoon. Katie McCabe and Denise O'Sullivan are among the players unavailable to manager Carla Ward for the away fixture. Kickoff is at 12 o'clock Irish time. Meanwhile, the men's under-21s have been drawn to face Finland in a playoff to reach next year's Euros. The two fixtures are set to take place between the 13th and 17th of November, with full details yet to be confirmed. Waterford FC will be hoping to make their first FAI Cup final in 22 years later. They face seven-time winners Bowes in the first semi-final of the weekend. Blues boss Graham Coughlin says it's a boost for the club, but their focus remains on keeping the Premier Division status.
23: Well, I can't take my eyes off the objective and the target when we come in at first, and that was to keep the club in the division, in the Premier Division. So that has to be first and foremost our target. This is a bonus. It's great that everybody's getting a buzz from it and enjoying it and things like that, but our bread and butter has got to be the Premier League.
20: Kick-off at Daily Mount is at 7:45 tonight. And in hurling news, Kilkenny have announced the retirement of goalkeeper Owen Murphy from the inter-county scene. The Glenmore clubman won 4 All-Irelands and 10 Leinster titles in a 16-year career with the Cats. He claimed the last of his 4 All-Stars in 2023. In a statement, Murphy backed new manager Henry Shefflin and his coaching team to get Kilkenny back to where they belong.
24: His family is on the brink of civil war.
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20: After a dull and damp start to the day, brighter and fresher conditions to follow with a mix of sunny spells and scattered showers. Top temperatures 13 to 15 degrees. I'm Aoife, more in an hour.
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14: Happy Friday. Me, I'm back after my day away, just under the weather. I just needed a day. You all just need a day to ride out that flu and just vegetate. I feel not 100%, but I am back. I wouldn't miss Friday's show. Loads to come. We've got Freaky Friday with Name That Beat and the One More Guessing Game. Gonna be telling you the latest updates from Grand Theft Auto 6, but first, the very best of music with some Florence Road.
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0: wake you up for sure. Arya star Peggy Goo. It's Woman in the place here on Beat 102, 103. 11:26 is the time. We are the 9th of October, 2026. We are 41 days away from Grand Theft Auto 6 and some news sent yesterday about the in-game radio station is going to fill you in after tunes from Adela. Hopefully she's on the soundtrack. I can definitely see Nicole Kidman on it. Or Ain't in LA, it'd be great. Estella Lefty, she's off to Boston and it plays next on Beat.
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0: I am so excited for November 19th. So excited. GTA 6 coming out in 41 days. And they're ramping up the marketing for this. So giving us little sneak peeks for what's coming. And of course, radio stations in the GTA universe is a big, big, big thing. Fans love it. It makes it feel so immersive. And it's just, listen to tunes. Just, if you're going to a mission or just doing something, it's just incredible. And that's always been one of my favourite parts about the game. And now they've released 6 stations to preview online, which is incredible. It's going to be, Rockstar Games says, the largest spanning and widest ranging selection of in-game radio yet. 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The one thing I'm most excited for is back in 2002, GTA Vice City came out, one of the first ones we had in the house. Probably wasn't old enough to play it, but I just remember that first song I heard out of it, and it's just absolutely incredible. If you played the games back in the day, you'll remember this.
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0: Oh, it just brings back so many good memories. Unbelievable. Billie Jean, Michael Jackson in the game. You had Hall & Oates, you had Toto's Africa, you had so many tunes. 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

Charlie XCX in the game, which is mad to think. 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The Chamber 106.6 will be a metal station. You've got Backcountry Radio. You've got Bad Bunny hosting one. Cocotillo FM, which is a Latin station for Latin music. And you've also got some throwback rap and hip-hop, Dirty South classics. They've released previews of some of the tunes that will feature on it. You've got Zara Larsson going to be in there. Bad Bunny himself, he's hosting and featuring on it. You've got Pantera, Slayer in a GTA game, which is absolutely madness. Here's a bit of a flavour of the tunes you can expect if you're getting the game.

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0: Audrey Hulbert, it's Sue in a place here on Beat 102, 103. Coming up, we've got Name That Beat. Switching around on this Freaky Friday TV show edition. Let's see how you get on. First though, tunes. Dermot Kennedy, Ash, Haven all on the way, but Amble as well is next.
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15: Good afternoon, I'm Aoife. Parts of Ukraine spent another night under fire last night. It comes after Russian strikes on public buses killed at least 30 people yesterday. Ukrainian officials travelled to Miami today for talks with US envoys Steve Witkoff and Jared Kushner. Military analyst Sean Bell says the attacks on Ukraine are appalling.
16: Every time we approach winter, the Russians step up attacks on Ukrainian energy infrastructure because it gets bitterly cold and trying to make life as unpleasant as possible. But there's an added dimension at the moment. Part of that is because for the first time, Ukraine has developed its own ballistic missile. If that can start being successful in the same way that Russia has been pounding the city of Kyiv, then in Ukraine will be able to pound Moscow.
15: The data storage firm at the centre of a cyber attack on ASOS says the issue was not caused by a weakness in its system. Snowflake claims the breach wasn't linked to what it described as its own internal environments. Yesterday, the retailer revealed alerts had been sent to some customers about a data breach because an employee was tricked into handing over login details. An investigation is continuing into criminal damage at a house in Limerick this week. UL has appealed to those involved to come forward after a house in College Court was destroyed. Online videos show a group of young people damaging the property in Castletroy, which was recently bought for €500,000. A homeless centre serving the South East and Midlands has seen a 54% increase in demand for its services. The Good Shepherd Centre's annual report highlights the growing challenge of rural homelessness. It's describing it as one of the most hidden and under-recognised issues facing communities across the region. Noel Sherry, CEO of the Good Shepherd Centre, says Budget 2027 doesn't go far enough.
17: It's just diabolical that in 2026, it's like people will hear about an increase in the homeless budget for next year of $530 million. And people will consider that, oh my God, that's so much money. But that's probably going to cater for over 18,000 people. 10 years ago, when there was nearly 9,000 people homeless, it was only costing $100 million. The actual cost of emergency accommodation has more than increased by five times.
15: Spending on Ticketmaster more than doubled last month as people look to snap up Oasis tickets. The latest Bank of Ireland spending pulse shows a 137% increase in spending on the site when in September compared to the same month last year. And it seems singles are falling out of love with dating apps. A new survey from Alfa Romeo found more than a quarter say they'd rather meet someone in real life. 60% of the 1,000 people questioned said they are suffering from dating app fatigue. The latest news updates are on our website, beat102103.com.
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15: The Republic of Ireland are just underway in the first leg of their World Cup playoff semi-final against Kazakhstan. There are three changes to the team from their 1-0 defeat to France back in June. The men's under-21s have been drawn to face Finland in a playoff to reach next year's Euros. The two fixtures are set to take place between the 13th and 17th of November, with full details on venues and times to be confirmed. Waterford FC will be hoping to make their first FAI Cup final appearance in 22 years later. They face seven-time winners Bowes in the first semi-final of the weekend. Blues boss Graham Coughlin says it's a boost for the club, but their focus will remain on keeping their Premier Division status.
18: But I can't take my eyes off the objective and the target when we come in at first, and that was to keep the club in the division, in the Premier Division. So that has to be first and foremost our target. This is a bonus. It's great that everybody's getting a buzz from it and enjoying it and things like that, but our bread and butter has got to be the Premier League.
15: Kick-off at Daily Mount is at 7:45. And in Gaelic games, Kilkenny have announced the retirement of their goalkeeper Owen Murphy from Intercounty Hurling. The Glenmore clubman won 4 All-Irelands, 10 Leinster titles in a 16-year career with the Cats. He claimed the last of his 4 All-Stars in 2023. In a statement, Murphy backed new manager Henry Shefflin and his coaching team to get Kilkenny back to where we belong.
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1: Beat weather
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15: Right. And fresh this afternoon with a mix of sunshine and scattered showers, highs of 13 to 15 degrees. I'm Aoife, more in an hour.
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0: Congratulations to you, you made it to the weekend. Well, nearly. We're nearly there. We can just get through until like 5 o'clock. And then you'll be grand. On the way, we're going to name that beat TV show edition. But first, a hit mix. 5 tunes back to back, it's Amble.
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0: It's Friday, 9th of October, heading towards Halloween, heading towards Christmas. Merry Chrysler. This Friday, I would like to change things up. Usually, Name That Beat happens after 2 o'clock, but we're swapping them around today. You're going to get it now. And again, I'm going with a TV theme. So for this, you're only going to have to tell me the name of the TV show. And if you can think of the name of the song, good as well. Basically, what happens here is I strip away the vocal, going to play you the music. You're going to have to figure out what TV theme it is just based off the music. This is a cartoon. It was my generation, not to single anyone out, but I think my generation may be older. It's kind of one word on it. I think if you know it, you know it. If you've never seen it, you've never seen it. But hey, we'll give it a shot.

It's great. Think Guinness as well. That's another clue for you. What a banger, what a TV show. Haven't seen it in a while. 085 1029 103. I need a WhatsApp voice note off you of the name of the TV song or TV show. Whatever you want to do. Get on it and name that beat today.

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0: Ariana Grande, your throwback for this hour is into you on Beat. More throwbacks with Chris Ward from 6 p.m. tonight on the Throwback Party. In the meantime, Save That Beat, TV show edition. I think you know what it is, based off the instrumentation. Get in touch, 085-1029-103. It's a kids' TV show, and it's one name of a person, which is very associated to Guinness. So have a guess, 085-1029-103. In the meantime, we're going to get some Sabrina Carpenter and Hugel Jamaican on the way.
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1: 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Is Orla.
2: Sarah. And also on was Emma. 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She's in Wexford, and it is Arthur. And if you don't know it, get on it. And
0: I
2: say, hey, hey,
0: 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Just that this is a banger.
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2: 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Your pathway into the music industry sorted. Break it down, show me
0: what you got. This is so cool, and we've been chatting about it all this week, shouting about it, giving you the chance to take that next step in the music industry. Stepping Stone is a major national initiative designed to identify and support emerging music talent right here in Ireland. 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You'll also get the Stepping Stone experience, which contains every single winner invited to Marconi House up in Dublin for an exclusive industry development day in January of next year, where they will receive 90 minutes of studio time with a professional sound engineer, which is massive. A chance to record that demo and professionally produce promotional video content. Just gives you that little bit of a head start. Also, you'll get industry coaching and expert guidance. Participants will take part in practical sessions covering music rights and licensing, which is very, very important. Taylor Swift, a great example of that. Building an effective social media presence, marketing yourself as an artist, a band, DJ, producer, whatever you are. Securing radio airplay in Ireland, crucial as well. Business, tax, legal and career fundamentals may seem boring, but again, Taylor Swift, a shining example of how that can go wrong, and opportunities to meet selected on-air personalities. 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Stepping Stone is more than just another talent competition. It's your pathway into the music industry. So if this sounds like a bit of you, or you know someone who's an artist, a DJ in a band, a producer, let them know. 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Get on it. Because if you're not in, you can't win.
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17: At one, I'm Rachel. A teachers union says it doesn't have confidence in the government's invitation to public sector pay talks. Schools will close next Wednesday as the ASTI, along with other public sector unions, go on strike. They'll strike again on the 21st of October in an ongoing dispute over the renegotiation of a pay deal. ASTI General Secretary Linda Kelly says the €1.2 billion set aside for wage increases next year isn't enough.
18: In his budget speech, the minister said, "I want to make progress on protecting living standards." He didn't say, "I want to protect living standards for public servants." And I think that's really what has irked people.
17: An investigation is continuing into criminal damage at a home in Limerick this week. UL has appealed to those involved to come forward after the house in College Court near the college was destroyed. It's since been boarded up and the Housing and Higher Education Ministers have condemned the behaviour. Housing Minister and Wexford TD James Brown says incidents like this are happening purely for social media likes.
19: Unfortunately, it's an element we see now with social media that it's incidents are happening purely for likes, for laughs, to get attention. And we've seen it, unfortunately, with some very tragic circumstances in other areas, this type of behaviour of doing things just to get the social media attention.
17: The North's First Minister, Michelle O'Neill, says she's not gotten a letter from police about the Garvahy Road protests. Sinn Féin confirmed last night a number of its representatives and party members have heard from the PSNI, but Michelle O'Neill's confirmed she's yet to receive correspondence from the police.
20: No, I have not had a letter as of yet.
21: Do you expect one?
20: Of course I do.
21: And what will happen when you do?
20: I will respond accordingly.
17: The data storage firm at the centre of a cyber attack on ASOS says the issue wasn't caused by a weakness in its system. Snowflake claims the breach wasn't linked to what it described as its own internal environments. Yesterday, the retailer revealed alerts had been sent to some customers about a data breach because an employee was tricked into handing over their login details. Spending on Ticketmaster more than doubled last month as people looked to snap up tickets for Oasis and Harry Styles. The latest Bank of Ireland spending pulse shows a 137% increase in spending on the website when September is compared with the same month last year. And talking about concerts, Ed Sheeran secured new opening acts for his Loop Tour. American Idol contestant Brooks Rosser and singer Isaac Slade have stepped in to fill slots left when the other acts like Aaron Rowe, Bioga and Phineas withdrew from the concert series in solidarity with Macklemore. The latest news updates are on our website, beat102103.com.
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17: Starting with soccer, the Republic of Ireland women are 5-0 up on Kazakhstan heading for halftime. The girls in green have dominated so far in this first leg of their World Cup playoff. There are three changes to the team today from their 1-0 defeat to France back in June. Jamie Finn, Abby Larkin and Jessie Stapleton come into the starting side in place of Kate McCabe, Denise O'Sullivan and Marissa Shiva. The first of this weekend's FAI Cup semi-finals is down for decision tonight. Seven-time winners Bowes are at home to Waterford, who are hoping to reach their first decider since 2004. Kickoff at Dalymount Park is at 7:45. The GAA Kilkenny have announced the retirement of goalkeeper Owen Murphy from inter-county hurling this morning. The Glenmore clubman won 4 All-Irelands and 10 Leinster titles in a 16-year career with the Cats. He claimed the last of his 4 All-Stars 3 years ago. In a statement, Murphy backed new manager Henry Shefflin and his coaching team to get Kilkenny back to where we belong. And in Formula 1, Mercedes driver George Russell finished fastest during his first practice at the Singapore Grand Prix. The British driver completed the session just ahead of Ferrari's Charles Leclerc. McLaren's Lando Norris was third fastest, while the championship leader Kimi Antonelli finished seventh.
0: Where's Max?
17: Well, he didn't make the top three, so I don't know.
0: That's disappointing. I may go check that out. That's very sad, very sad.
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17: Mainly bright and fresh this afternoon with some showers in the mix, highs of 13 to 15 degrees. I'm Rachel Moore in an hour.
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0: Cork County's one station. It's wrapping up a hit mix. Becky Hill, Sonny Federa, Say Something. Right, on the way, going to be giving you the goss, plus more of your music now. Jenny's on the way with Less Than a Lover. So is Malcolm Todd. But another 54 Ultra Talk to You is next.
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0: Jenny, it's Less Than a Lover, and it plays here on Beat 102, 103. And there's nothing like a bit of friendly rivalry to get people going. And this November, we're asking you to make a growmitment. Maybe it's finally sticking to that challenge you've been talking about for months. Whatever growmitment you choose, you'll be raising funds and helping change men's health. 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In the meantime, we've got brand new music coming up this hour. The one, the only, Femi teaming up with Khaki Kid and Brick Nasty. A throwback from Licky Lee of Florence Rose. Plays next.
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0: Star Wars was always a thing I was a bit hit and miss on. I watched it during COVID. That time you just had loads of time in your hands to watch stuff, and I was like, hey, I've never watched Star Wars. I like them. I like the 90s ones better than I like the 80s ones. They were okay. I wouldn't be going running back to them. Just wasn't my time. Just wasn't my thing. I can respect them for what they are. But if you're a fan of Star Wars and you've got loads of money, this might be for you. Because the lightsaber Darth Vader used to cut off Luke Skywalker's hand in Star Wars is going up for auction. The prop, which is also featured in Return of the Jedi, is expected to fetch at least €850,000, nearly a million. Crazy money. It's among more than two dozen lightsabers being sold next month, alongside a Yoda puppet hand and a helmet from Rogue One. Lightsabers are pretty sick, and I do like when people have collections of it, but I would not for the life of me spend nearly a million on a piece of plastic. Would you, though, if you're a big fan of the series? Check out that auction. It could be yours next. Could be. If you win the cash machine like three times, then you can buy it, all right? Go for it. And then send me half it and I'll sell it for double the value. And then we make money, huh?
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0: 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It's so good. And why shouldn't I be? Brick Nasty teaming up with Khaki Kid and Femi. This is the very best of Play Irish. 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

0: wrapping up another hour on Bring the Beat. It's Fontaine's DC with Marianne. More Irish music on the way in the next hour. Plus, your one-word guessing game, but that Irish track coming up right next. It's Swell Ambo.
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19: At 2, I'm Rachel. One teachers' union says it doesn't have confidence in the government's invitation to public sector pay talks. Schools will close next Wednesday as the ASTI, along with other public sector unions, go on strike. They'll strike again on October 21st in an ongoing dispute over the renegotiation of a pay deal. ASTI General Secretary Linda Kelly says the €1.2 billion set aside for wage increases next year isn't enough.
20: In his budget speech, the minister said, "I want to make progress on protecting living standards." He didn't say, "I want to protect living standards for public servants." And I think that's really what has irked people.
19: Investigations are continuing into criminal damage at a home in Limerick this week. UL has appealed to those involved to come forward after the house in College Court near the college was destroyed. It's since been boarded up, and the Housing and Higher Education Ministers have condemned the behaviour. Housing Minister James Brown says incidents like this are happening purely for social media.
21: Unfortunately, it's an element we see now with social media, that it's incidents are happening purely for likes, for laughs, to get attention. And we've seen it, unfortunately, with some very tragic circumstances in other areas, this type of behaviour of doing things just to get the social media attention.
19: Lawyers for Krista Pike say she started walking and eating again in hospital following her botched execution in the US. They've also revealed she's regained some movement in her arms, which were badly injured, and have described her recovery as remarkable. The 50-year-old death row inmate survived two lethal injections in Tennessee last week. Concerts and festivals were helping to boost local spending last month. Bank of Ireland's Owen Clifford says spending on Ticketmaster more than doubled last month as people looked to snap up tickets for Oasis and Harry Styles.
22: Overall spending was slightly up this September compared to 2025. Because Dublin consumers continue to seek value as well as great experiences, and live events are driving spend locally. Westlife's residency in the Tree Arena brought a 16% increase for bars in Dublin One alone.
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19: Starting with soccer, Waterford FC will be hoping to make their first FAI Cup final since 2004 tonight. The Blues face seven-time champions Bowes at Dalymen Park. The South East outfit have had a positive run since Dubliner Graham Coughlin took charge in May. Coughlin says making the semi-finals of the Cup has given the team a lift, but staying in the Premier Division remains the main objective.
23: Well, I can't take my eyes off the objective and the target when we come in at first, and that was to keep the club in the division, in the Premier Division. So that has to be first and foremost our target. This is a bonus. It's great that everybody's getting a buzz from it and enjoying it and things like that, but our bread and butter has got to be the Premier League.
19: Elsewhere, it's heading for full time and the Republic of Ireland are 8-0 up on Kazakhstan. The girls in green have been dominant throughout the game. Kazakhstan suffered a blow in the first half when their captain Yulia Masnikova was sent off. The GAA Kilkenny have announced the retirement of goalkeeper Owen Murphy from inter-county hurling this morning. The Glenmore clubman won 4 All-Irelands and 10 Leinster titles in a 16-year career with the Cats. He claimed the last of his 4 All-Stars back in 2023. To Formula 1, Mercedes driver George Russell finished fastest during his first practice at the Singapore Grand Prix. The British driver completed the session just ahead of Ferrari's Charles Leclerc. For McLaren's Lando Norris was 3rd fastest, while the championship leader Kimi Antonelli finished 7th.
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19: Bright and fresh this afternoon with some showers, highs of 13 to 15 degrees.
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24: Hi there, I'm Show. Spoiler alert for those who are watching The Celebrity Traitors, but Richard E. Grant's fate on the show looks clearer after a tense week of second guessing and bad answers. The star last night was banished from the show after he accidentally revealed last week he was a traitor. And he receives the majority of the votes from the contestants. Cruz Beckham is going to be on tour with his band The Breakers and is set to play Dublin and Belfast in the coming days. The 21-year-old musician, who's the son of David and Victoria, will be the opening act for rock band The Ratings at the Three Olympia tonight and Belfast's Limelight on Saturday. And finally, Love Island star Georgia Steele has announced she's expecting her first child with her fiancé, Harry Clark. The reality star shot to fame while appearing on the hit show in 2018 and entered the villa for a second time in 2024 for Love Island All-Stars. For your latest celeb fix, check us out on socials at Beat102103 or come hang out with us. We'll be back Monday morning from 6. I'll chat to you then.
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0: Just gone 21 minutes after 2 on your Friday afternoon. End of the day is ticking closer. That cash machine is ticking closer. I want to tell you about something. Ava and the Beat Fleet are out and about today with a lovely new improvement, a drive-thru coffee place in Waterford. She's going to tell you more. She's joining me now. Ava, how
2: hey,
0: are
2: Killian,
0: you?
2: It's Ava and the Beat Fleet. We're out and about. I am spinning the tunes here all afternoon at Mooney's Service Station, Holy Cross, Butterstown. It is absolutely deadly out here. They have a drive-thru insomnia that I might just check out before I head home. They've got a bigger and better Mace store, like one of the best I have ever seen. And they have fast charging, electric vehicle charging. So if you're in need, pop on down. It is absolutely class here. There are goodies galore. There's ice cream. There's people dancing in front of me as I'm talking to you. I'll chat to you later. Bye.
0: Thank you so much, Ava. If you're around, get down to Holy Cross for that brand new Insomnia drive-thru there at the shop. Everyone needs some coffee, especially on a Friday, you know. Right, bit of a freaky Friday today. One more guessing game is right now. We do it after 2 and we've got a TV theme. So, I just need you to tell me the name of the TV show based off the one word from that theme song. How's your music knowledge? How's your TV knowledge? Let's put it to the test. Pyramids. I'm not a fan of this show. It's grand, I'll throw it on, but it's no Friends, it's no The Office. It's just not my favourite sitcom. Like, I prefer Brooklyn Nine-Nine over that, and that's saying something. But I know it's a fan favourite of a lot of people's, and if you recognise it, 085 102 9103. That's the number you need. WhatsApp, voice note me. The name of the TV show, please. That one word is taken from. Go for it and see if you can get it right. In the meantime, last prep for that cash machine, the highest ever amount. Gonna fill you in after Somber next.
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1: 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Get the entry in before then, and just after that time, the Cash Machine will randomly select one entry, and it could be you that we're calling. 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Text me to 57557. I wish you the very best of luck.

0: Your throwback this hour is Example with Kickstarts on Beat 102 and 103. That was the one where if you're one with... Let's rewind that back. That was your word for the one word guessing game. God, it's Friday, huh? I'm losing the will to live here. You got to identify the name of the theme song based off that one word. I think you know it, 085 102 9103. 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

0: Dua Lipa, it's Hallucinated, plays here on Beat 102 and 103. That's your one more guessing game. Let's try to get through this without making a big feck up of it. Right, let's see who's got the correct answer.
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0: Ray, I'm absolutely wrapping up today's show and for the week. It's Joy on Beat. 2:55 is the time. Last chance to get involved in the cash machine. You know what to do. Text Beat to 57557. And if you get a call after three, €312,000 what you shout back. The very best of luck. I'll chat to you Monday from 11. Have a good weekend. Talk to you.
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16: At 3, I'm Rachel. Routine hospital procedures and outpatient appointments are among the HSE services facing cancellation ahead of a strike by public sector workers next week. The HSE says emergency departments will remain open and urgent cancer treatment and dialysis appointments will go ahead on the day. Jamie O'Hara has more.
17: The cancellations include community-based services, clinics at primary care centres and other care services. A curtailed ambulance service will be in operation and people requiring urgent medical attention are asked to call 999 or 112 or to attend their nearest emergency department.
16: In the US, lawyers for Krista Pike say she's started walking and eating again in hospital following her botched execution. They've also revealed she's regained some movement in her arms, which were badly injured, and have described her recovery as remarkable. The 50-year-old death row inmate survived two lethal injections in Tennessee last week. Gardaí are continuing to appeal for witnesses to the criminal damage of a house in Limerick earlier this week. The home in the heavily student-populated area of College Court in Castletroy is now boarded up after holes were kicked in walls, windows broken and ceilings pulled down. Housing Minister James Brown is criticising the incident but insists it doesn't represent the behaviour of most students. He says social media is resulting in people engaging in criminal behaviour just for the likes and laughs.
18: Social media need to really step up here and take responsibility for what they're allowing up on their sites, because it is driving fear, it's driving anger. And it is encouraging this type of activity, which is totally unacceptable.
16: Rural homelessness is one of the most hidden and under-recognised issues facing communities across the South East and Midlands. The Good Shepherd Centre's annual report shows referrals to its homelessness and housing support services increased by 54% last year. The report also identifies a lack of emergency accommodation, specialist services and poor public transport as key barriers for people experiencing homelessness in rural communities. Noel Sherry, CEO of the Good Shepherd Centre, says stigma is also a huge barrier.
19: Rural homelessness has some of the same characteristics as urban homelessness. At the end of the day, someone doesn't have a home. But the reality for people in rural homelessness is there's much more stigma attached, because if you're homeless in a large, big city, no one knows you. Whereas in rural areas, everyone will know your business. And people feel a much heavier weight of stigma because of that. So they become more invisible and more hidden.
16: And these guys have just announced a Dublin gig.
20: Cut my hair and change my name, 'cause we all just wanna be big rock stars and live in it.
16: Nickelback will play the Three Arena as part of their Everything Under the Sun tour on May 30th next year. Pre-sale tickets go on sale next Tuesday, with general sale on Friday at 10 a.m. The latest news updates are on our website, beat102103.com.
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16: Starting with soccer, Waterford FC will be hoping to make their first FAI Cup final since 2004 tonight, when they take on seven-time champions Bowes at Dalymount Park in Dublin. The South East team have had a positive run since Dubliner Graham Coughlin took charge in May. Coughlin says making the semi-finals of the Cup has given the team a lift, but staying in the Premier Division remains the main objective.
22: Well, I can't take my eyes off the objective and the target when we come in at first, and that was to keep the club in the division, in the Premier Division. So that has to be first and foremost our target. This is a bonus. It's great that everybody's getting a buzz from it and enjoying it and things like that, but our bread and butter has got to be the Premier League.
16: Elsewhere, the Ireland women's team can start looking forward to a World Cup playoff final next month. Carlow Ward's side have beaten Kazakhstan 8-0 in Astana in the first leg of their semi-final. The GAA Kilkenny announced this morning the retirement of goalkeeper Owen Murphy from Intier County, hurling. The Glenmore clubman won 4 All-Irelands and 10 Leinster titles in his 16-year career with the Cats. He claimed the last of his 4 All-Stars back in 2023.
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16: Bright and fresh this afternoon with some showers, highs of 13 to 15 degrees.
25: 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Beat Showbiz Minute with Shaws. Jeans and a nice top. 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
26: Hi there. Show Netflix has announced a new Bridgerton spin-off series focusing on a fan favourite character. The streamer has confirmed that it has commissioned a prequel limited series on Lady Violet Bridgerton. The spin-off has yet to be titled but will focus on a younger Violet as she falls in love. Olivia Colman says she felt like a competition winner when she walked the catwalk at Paris Fashion Week. The Oscar-winning actress modelled an outfit admitting nerves nearly got the better of her. And finally, we've had our first look at the screen adaptation of Julia Donaldson's latest book. The Baddies Christmas Special is based on the children's story about a troll, a witch and a ghost. It stars Sheridan Smith, Rob Brydon and Alison Steadman. For your latest love fix, check us out on socials at Beat102103 or come hang out with us back on Beat Breakfast Monday morning from 6. I'll chat to you then.
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27: Right, it's Friday afternoon, 3:06 on the clock. Let's take a look at the traffic in the southeast this afternoon. In Waterford, major lane closures hitting the right lane outbound and left lane inbound, clearing up some structural infrastructure works in Waterford City, just in by the Keys and Rice Bridge. So just take note if you're heading that direction, there's a little bit of a delay. In Dungarvan, completely clear following recent yellow weather alerts. Strathside South and O'Connor Street moving normally, but keep an eye out for minor local particle tightenings around the quay. It is Friday and it's no ordinary Friday. It's Cash Machine Friday. But before we find out who wins, let's get a hit mix on.
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0: Alyssa Grace with Bloodstream closing out your first hit mix of this Beat Drive Friday. Lydia with you, driving you home right into the weekend until 6 p.m. this afternoon. I hope you're having an absolutely brilliant day. It is the day, though. We are about to find out who is going to get their hands on that €312,000 on today's cash machine. But not just yet. I think we've time for one more tune before Barry... Oh, no, actually, it's Ray today, before Ray makes that call. Let's get a little bit of Taylor Swift on. Patient Zero is up next on Beat Drive.
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0: lovely Taylor Swift with Patient Zero, her brand new single here on Beat 102, 103. But it's that time. Let's not wait. Cash machine. For two whole weeks, we've been waiting to find out who is going to be the winner of the biggest cash machine ever on Irish radio history. It has never been given away before. €312,000. We're about to do it. We're about to make that call. Are we ready? Okay. If you've entered, you know the drill. Put the phone in front of you. Turn up the volume. If you're in work, tell the boss, I'm going to be busy for the next 10 minutes. If you're driving the car, pull in now. Safely, of course. If the kids are screaming, tell them to get out of the room. We're about to do the cash machine call to find out who gets their hands on €312,000. Let's do it.
1: Cash machine. Hello there, good afternoon. It's Ray Foley with your Friday afternoon cash machine call. It's been 2 weeks since Tom won a massive amount on the cash machine, and giving you 2 weeks to get in to win our biggest ever cash machine total. We're doing it all again, adding another name to our long list of record-breaking winners. If you've entered since Friday the 25th, keep a close eye on your phone. We're making that call now. If this is you, you'll need to know today's cash machine winning total, and you must answer within five rings.
2: 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Two rings.
3: Hello.
1: Hello there, my name's Ray Foley. I'm calling with the cash machine call this afternoon. Who's this?
3: This is Fiona.
1: Hi Fiona, how are you?
3: I'm good, how are you?
1: Yeah, I'm pretty good. I don't think I'm as good as you are, but I'm okay. I'm looking forward to the weekend. How about you?
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0: more screaming than you are. How are you feeling?
1: I'm about to burst into tears and I'm in work staring at me.
0: Well, listen, Fiona, what are you going to spend it on? Do you have any plans for the cash?
1: I'm going on a trip to New Zealand in November and it's my boyfriend's 30th birthday tomorrow as well.
0: Wow, well, he's going to have a very happy birthday and you're going to have an amazing time in New Zealand.
1: Oh my God, I can't believe it.
0: Believe it, it's €312,000.
1: Thank you so much.
0: And the winning continues on the cash machine. 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

0: 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Wow. Congratulations to Fiona in Louth. €312,000 richer. Absolutely incredible. That was the vibe we needed for a winner of that amount. Absolutely just in shock, screaming her head off in work. Absolutely brilliant. The vibe was she was like, everyone that I work with is looking at me thinking I'm absolutely insane. That's what we want. Look insane. You just got 312K. It'll be going into, probably is in our bank account already. Absolutely amazing. Keep going with the tunes here. Sienna Spiro up next on Beat Drive.
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0: closing out this first hour of Beat Drive. It's the one and only Noah Cam with Stick Season here on Beat 102, 103. We're going to roll on into the second hour of today's show. All your tunes, all your favourite ones coming up. The Weeknd, Olivia Rodrigo, Shakira, Burner Boy, Gracie Abrams, and of course, Florence Rowe, that absolute banger, 7563, is up next. Don't go anywhere. Three,
1: two, one. 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
19: At four, I'm Rachel. Routine hospital procedures and outpatient appointments are among the HSE services facing cancellation ahead of a strike by public sector workers next week. The HSE says emergency departments will remain open and urgent cancer and dialysis appointments will go ahead on the day. Jamie O'Hara has more.
20: The cancellations include community-based services, clinics and primary care centres and other care services. A curtailed ambulance service will be in operation and people requiring urgent medical attention are asked to call 999 or 112 or to attend their nearest emergency department.
19: Rural homelessness is one of the most hidden and under-recognised issues facing communities across the South East and Midlands. That's according to the Good Shepherd Centre's annual report, which shows referrals to its homelessness and housing support services increased by 54% last year. Noel Sherry, CEO of the Good Shepherd Centre, says stigma is also a huge barrier.
21: Rural homelessness has some of the same characteristics as urban homelessness. At the end of the day, someone doesn't have a home. But the reality for people in rural homelessness is there's much more stigma attached, because if you're homeless in a large big city, no one knows you, whereas in rural areas everyone will know your business, and people feel a much heavier weight of stigma because of that, so they become more invisible and more hidden.
19: And these guys have just announced a Dublin gig.
22: Cut my hair and change my name, cause we all just
19: 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Pre-sale for the tickets go on sale on Tuesday at 10, with general sale on Friday at 10. 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
19: Starting with soccer, the Ireland women's team can start looking forward to a World Cup playoff final next month. Carlo Ward's side have beaten Kazakhstan 8-0 in the first leg of their semi-final. Kira Caruso scored twice, while Chloe Mustaki, Emily Murphy and Abby Larkin also got in the score sheet in the first half. The first of the weekend's FAI Cup semi-finals is down for decision tonight. Seven-time winners Bows are at home to Waterford FC, who are hoping to reach their first decider since 2004. Kick-off at Dalymount Park is at 7:45.
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19: Bright and breezy this afternoon with some showers. Highs of 13 to 15 degrees. I'm Rachel Moore in an hour.
17: 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Leitham.ie.
0: Right, your traffic update in the southeast this Friday afternoon. If you're in Kilkenny, the N10 and the Kilkenny Ring Road is a little bit of a delay coming through. So if you're heading that direction, just take note. McDonough Junction and the Hebron Road, also a little bit busy for the time of day. Carlow Town, Hanover Street and Toto Street. Moving well through the central core, but things jamming up heavily, hitting Polish and Lidl and Stapleton Road during this evening dash. Kicking off the next hour of Beat Drive, I'm Lydia, but this is Florence Road 7563 on Beat.
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0: There she is. That is the sound of Gracie Abrams with Look at My Life. Closing out another hit mix here on Beat 102, 103. You're listening to Beat Drive with Lydia, driving you home until 6 p.m. this Friday afternoon. Are we ready for the weekend? Lots of texts coming in on the Beat WhatsApp. Celebrating. Well, I mean, not everybody's celebrating. Some people are annoyed they didn't win the cash machine today. But most people are celebrating Fiona and Louth's €312,000 gone into her bank account this Friday afternoon. How, I mean, could you just believe it? Absolutely incredible scenes. But you know what? We're going to do it all again. There is a brand new cash machine total. 5 o'clock. You don't want to miss this one, lads, let me tell you. It's a good one. It's a good one. That's all I'm going to say. We're going to keep going with the tunes. Ash, Stop the Wedding. Up next on Beat Drive.
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0: that it's a sin. Ash with Stop the Wedding here on Beat 102, 103. It even sounds better now that we know that she actually got divorced and wrote this song on the back of wishing she had told her 23-year-old self, you know what? You can stop the wedding. Cash Machine. Right, if we listened to the Cash Machine a little bit earlier on Beat Drive, you will know that we gave €312,000 away to the wonderful Fiona in Louth. Have a little listen back to the big moment where she got her hands on the Cash Machine call.
1: Cash Machine. Hello there, good afternoon. It's Ray Foley with your Friday afternoon Cash.
0: I'm playing the wrong bean clip.
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2: I'm going on a trip to New Zealand in November and it's my boyfriend's 30th birthday tomorrow.
0: What a weekend! Heavily edited. They should have left in her screams and her crying from work this afternoon. I thought it was very endearing. But congratulations to Fiona in Louth getting her hands on €312,000. Absolutely unbelievable amount of money. We are going to do it again. Confirmed, 5 p.m. Just thereafter, there is a brand new Cash Machine total. I'm looking at them. They're stacking up that cash as we speak. 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

0: Femi and the Kid Laroi. That one is called Noble. You're listening to Beat Drive with Lydia, driving you home until six bells this afternoon. Ready for the weekend, are we not? I certainly am. Still a little bit of sunshine out there. We're gearing up for a good one. I feel it in my waters. We're gearing up for a great weekend. 085-102-9103. You can let me know what you're up to, as always. Very nosy. Like to know. It's not about nosy. It's not about liking to know. It's about inspiration. Because I feel like sometimes when people text in and say, oh, I'm doing XYZ, kind of go, oh, yeah, that sounds great, actually. Maybe I'll do that as well. Sounds good. Sounds wholesome. Right, okay, we're going to keep it going with the tunes. Most requested, Adela, 8 in LA. It's up next on Beat Drive.
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0: a throwback. That is Daniel Bedingfield. We've got to get through this on Beat 102, 103. You're listening to Beat Drive with Lydia. But before we get some new music on, let's get some gossip.
1: All the gossip.
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0: So, you know, I absolutely adore Big Brother. It's up there with one of my favourite reality TV shows, next to I'm a Celebrity, of course, and maybe Celebrity Traders as well for the week that's in it. But Gemma Collins, the OG of Celebrity Big Brother, is going back into the Big Brother house. Now, if you're like me, I bloody love the GC. I think she's absolutely fantastic. But she is, after 10 years from her original iconic appearance back in 2016 on Big Brother, is returning as a celebrity guest. If you're watching Big Brother moment, you know it's just a regular series with normal folk, not celebrities, that's on at the moment. And it's pretty good. It's heating up there over the last couple of days. But if you've watched Gemma on Big Brother the first time round, you'll remember she gave us absolute reality TV gold. I'm claustrophobic, Darren. I can't breathe. One of my favourite moments. But honestly, putting Gemma Collins into a house full of people who are already arguing, gossiping and falling out, what could possibly go wrong? Because this series is absolutely delivering the drama. We've had housemates clashing, comments being exposed, arguments kicking off after people discovering what's been said behind their backs. And now we're getting the GC into that mix. Now, she's only going in for a few nights, but I feel that's more than enough time to cause absolute chaos. And you know the way Big Brother do, they're definitely going to be setting her up to absolutely bring the messing in. The question is, who in that house is going to get on Gemma's nerves first? I would not want to be on the receiving end of a GC telling off, that is for sure. She's also come out to reconfirm that her besties, her family, are none other than Jedward. Will she bring Jedward with her? Will they make an appearance? They'll be in the crowd to celebrate her going in and to greet her coming back out. We don't know. Anyway, if you're watching this weekend, keep an eye on the house, because something tells me Gemma Collins is not going in there to sit quietly in the corner.
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0: Love dropping an exclusive new single on you, especially on a Friday afternoon. It is the brand new one. It's called Sue Me. Audrey Hobart up right now on Beat Drive.

0: that one is called Jamaican Bam Bam here on Beat 102, 103. Getting you ready for the weekend. Friday afternoon on Beat Drive. What better way to ease you in than an absolute banging tune like that? But listen, got a bit of a challenge for you. All this week, you might have heard me chatting about a little something in November. Well, November is no longer just November. It is, of course, Movember. Yes, we absolutely love this time of year. And it's just a couple weeks away. But I have got a challenge for you this Movember, aka November. And I want to know how many of you would follow through with it. We all have that one mate, or even ourselves, who announces a massive life change in the group chat. Lads, I'm getting fit. I'm giving up takeaways. I'm going to start running. And then 3 days later, they're back on the couch ordering a spice pack. Listen, pointing no fingers. Well, Movember is giving you the perfect excuse to actually stick to something. This year, it's all about making a grow-mitment. And that doesn't mean growing just a moustache. I mean, you can, of course. You can do it the old school way. Grow the moustache for Movember if you feel that's what you want to do. But it could be getting back to the gym, taking on some kind of challenge with your mates, organising a fundraiser, or finally learning something new that you've always wanted to do. Do it yourself, or maybe grab the lads or grab the gals and go, right, this is our opportunity to do it. Get all the friends involved. Make it a bit of a competition. If you're a bit competitive like myself, hold each other accountable. That's what friends are for. And while you're at it, you'll be raising funds, starting conversations and helping change men's health. So I want to know, what's the one thing you've been promising yourself you'll do, but you never actually get round to doing? Could November finally be the month you do it? Make your grow-mitment at Movember.com. And lads, if your mates are listening, consider this your official call-out.
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12: At five, I'm Rachel. The North's First Minister says she's been invited for a police interview in relation to a Drumcree protest. Michelle O'Neill says she stands in solidarity with the residents of the predominantly nationalist Garvahy Road who oppose a unionist parade. Orange Order members have been given permission to march down the Portadown Street for the first time in almost 30 years, but haven't yet. Rural homelessness is one of the most hidden and under-recognised issues facing communities across the southeast. That's according to the Good Shepherd Centre's annual report, which shows referrals to its homelessness and housing support services increased by 54% in 2025. The report also identifies a lack of emergency accommodation, specialist services and poor public transport as key barriers for people experiencing homelessness in rural communities. And the National Lottery is urging players to check their tickets carefully after a €5.6 million jackpot was sold in a Cork shopping centre. The winning ticket was purchased at Eason's in Mahon Point Shopping Centre on Tuesday. The latest news updates are on our website beat102103.com.
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12: Waterford FC will feature in tonight's FAI Cup semi-final, which is down for decision today. The Blues are hoping to reach their first decider since 2004. They face seven-time winners Bowes. Waterford FC boss Graham Coughlin says it's been a big boost, but their focus remains on staying in the Premier Division.
14: My job when coming in was to try and rejuvenate and try and lift and do something with the squad of players. Our job and that job is a long way from finish, so let's have that clear first and foremost. But yeah, there is a bounce about the place. That's always been there. It's grown. It's getting bigger and bigger, and there is a buzz about the place.
12: Kickoff at Dalymen Park is at 7:45 tonight.
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12: A mix of clear spells and showers tonight, lows of 8 to 10 degrees. I'm Rachel Moore in an hour.
11: 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Leitham.ie.
17: Right, let's take a little look at the traffic in the southeast this afternoon, see what's happening out there. If you're in Dungarvan, it is Strandside South and O'Connell Street that are still causing a little bit of a backlog. Waterford City, Ballytruckle and the Inner Ring Road causing some delays as well. Fire Engineering Roundabout just by us here at the Broadcast Centre is also a little bit backed up. In Kilkenny, McDonough Junction and Hebron Road, usual spots of a Friday afternoon. At Carlow Town, the N80 out to O'Brien Road and Barrack Street, there's some works going on, ramping up a little bit of a delay. So our Oak Park Road, there's some closures as well reported, that they're setting up for closures for next week as well, so just be conscious of that. In Wexford, it's the N25 Ring Road. Apparently it's an absolute nightmare at the moment. There's a bit of a stop and go system active because of some resurfacing work, I should say, between the Duncannon Road roundabout. We're about to do a brand new Cash Machine Total, but first let's get a tune on. 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

0: Might be my song of 2026. Absolutely love it. Where Is My Husband by the one and only Ray. Cash Machine. All right, I did promise you a brand new Cash Machine total, but before then, let's take a little listen back to Fiona in Louth when she got her hands on today's Cash Machine total. 312,000 euro.
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0: It's the tears and the wobbly voice. That's what gets me every single time. Heading to New Zealand and her boyfriend is 30 tomorrow. She was sitting in work when she got the call. I mean, honestly, my eyes are watering again. I'm after hearing that clip at least 5 times since we had the call at 3:30 earlier on B Drive. It's just, I just love hearing people happy. Absolutely love it, love it. But now it's time for you to be happy. I did promise you a new total. All right, we are about to do it one more time. I watched them all afternoon stacking the money back into the Cash Machine vaults. I didn't think they could break records one more time, so close to today's record-breaking amount. But you know what? They have done it. The Cash Machine is reloaded. Your new total is 315,000 euro. 315,000 euro, the brand new Cash Machine total. Lines are officially open now. 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That entry has to be in by 3 p.m. Friday, October 23rd. We're doing another 2-week rollover. The Cash Machine will randomly pick an entry and it could be you we're calling. Answer within 5 rings, tell us the prize amount and the cash will be yours. 315,000 euro exactly. 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

0: called Earrings here on Beat 102, 103. You're listening to Beat Drive with Lydia, driving you home until 6 p.m. this afternoon. Hope you are having a wonderful afternoon, getting ready for the weekend. School's out, college's out, work's out. Well, for some of us, maybe. All roads leading to a great weekend. Come on, you know how we do. Right, you just got your brand new cash machine total, €315,000. The lines are open. Let's do it one more time. I'm so happy after hearing Fiona and Louth win €312,000 today. Didn't think they could go more than that. But you know what? Cash machine does it again. Absolutely whopper amount. Right, okay, we'll keep going with the tunes. Fontaine's DC, Marianne up next on Beat Drive.
1: Breakfast.
0: Right, are you an Irish artist, Adela, singer, songwriter, DJ, or even a...
2: Yeah, any
0: right,
2: idea,
0: are you an Irish artist, singer, songwriter, DJ, or even a producer? Maybe even
2: 22.
0: A performer. Are you trying to get your music out there?
2: 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Your last celebrity is Jessica Biel this morning, married to Justin Timberlake.
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0: That is a sound of Little Mix. Oh, I wish they were back together. Will we ever see them back together? Who knows? That is a classic throwback for you this hour. Shout out to my ex. How many times was that song sent to someone in a WhatsApp group chat? Let me tell you. Really, really good throwback there. Glad to get it out of this Friday afternoon. We're going to keep going with the tunes though. And I'm going to keep you dancing. Prospa and Clooney, Free Your Mind. 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

0: love it. That is the sound of Casso, D Block Europe, and featuring the unbelievable vocals of the one and only Ray. That one is Prada here on Beat 102, 103. Right, are you an Irish artist, singer, songwriter, DJ, or even a producer? Maybe even a performer? Are you trying to get your music out there and have been for the last while? Then listen up, because this could be your big break. 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
0: They are back. We absolutely adore them, but they have a brand new single. They're not resting. We thought maybe we might hear from them until 2037, but no way. New single has been dropped. It's called How Lonely. The one and only Kingfisher. Brand new music right now on Beat Drive.

0: That is a brand new single from the one and only Kingfisher, How Lonely, here on Beat 102, 103. You're listening to Beat Drive with Lydia. That is all my time for this afternoon. This week has absolutely flown. Thanks so much for your company. As always, going to be back on Monday. Brand new week, brand new chat, brand new tunes. And of course, are you ready to take on the Are We There Yet challenge? Plus, more on Passenger Princess. I want to hear who you want my next guest to be. It's all about you. You're in the driving seat from now on. I'm listening to you and you alone. Not even my bosses. I've told them. I'm not listening to anyone but the Beat listener. That is it. We'll chat again on Monday. Have a good weekend and I'll talk to you then. Take care. Bye-bye.
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15: At 6, I'm Rachel. The HSE is engaging with health sector unions ahead of Wednesday's public sector strike, which is expected to generate significant and widespread disruption to services, including schools, hospitals and the civil service. Outpatient appointments and other care services are expected to be impacted during the strike. Jamie O'Hara has more.
16: Affected patients are being contacted from today, with cancelled appointments to be rescheduled as soon as possible. There will be no change to time-sensitive appointments like urgent cancer treatment and dialysis, while a curtailed ambulance service will operate. GPs, out-of-hours GPs and pharmacies will function as normal, and people with urgent needs will still be able to attend an emergency department. The HSE says it's in discussions with unions to confirm what services can be delivered on Wednesday.
15: There are renewed calls for social media companies to clamp down on videos depicting criminal activity following the vandalism of a house in a student estate in Limerick. Videos circulating online show a group of young people destroying the property in College Court. The house, which was vacant at the time, has now been boarded up due to the significant damage. Housing Minister James Brown says social media platforms shouldn't be allowing this type of content to remain online.
17: Criminal damage is totally unacceptable to any property anywhere, and I expect that processes will be put in place to deal with those situations. I don't want to say anything in particular in relation to the individual incident to prejudice any ongoing investigations. But however, what I would say is this, I think, is a rare event from students.
15: A homeless centre serving the Southeast and Midlands has seen a 54% increase in demand for its services. The Good Shepherd Centre's annual report highlights the growing challenge of rural homelessness, saying it's one of the most hidden and under-recognised issues facing communities across the region. Noel Sherry, CEO of the Good Shepherd Centre, says homelessness will continue to increase if housing delivery is not accelerated.
18: Delays in housing, like 3 billion next year to build 11,250 homes. When you consider there was only maybe 3,500 homes built in 2025, the challenge to reach that is immense. And without accelerated housing delivery, we will see our homeless problem continue to increase, I'm afraid.
15: And the National Lottery is urging players to check their tickets carefully after a 5.6 million euro jackpot was sold in Cork. The winning ticket was purchased at Eason's in Man Point Shopping Centre on Tuesday. The latest news updates are on our website, beat102103.com.
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15: Starting with soccer, Waterford will feature in the first FAI Cup semi-final, which is down for decision tonight. The Blues are hoping to reach their first decider since 2004. They face seven-time winners Bows at Daly Men Park. Waterford FC boss Graeme Coughlan says it's been a big boost, but their focus remains on staying in the Premier Division.
0: My job when coming in was to try and rejuvenate and try and lift and do something with the squad of players. Our job and that job is a long way from finished, so let's have that clear first and foremost. But yeah, there is a bounce about the place. That's always been there. It's grown, it's getting bigger and bigger, and there is a buzz about the place.
15: Kickoff at Daly Men Park is at 7:45. Elsewhere, the Ireland women's team have one foot in next month's World Cup playoff final. The girls in green comprehensively beat Kazakhstan 8-0 in Astana this afternoon in the first leg of the semi-final. Kira Cruz has scored twice, while Chloe Mustaki, Emily Murphy and Abby Larkin also got on the score sheet in the first half. Sinead Hopcroft netted on her debut, and Jamie Finn and Jesse Stapleton got the other goals. The golf, Shane Lowry sits 8 shots adrift of the lead after his second round at the Open de España. The Offaly man is on 1 under par, with Grant Forrest leading at 9 under, while Tom Kibben has missed the cut after a disappointing round of 73.
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15: A mix of clear spells and showers tonight, lows of 8 to 10 degrees.
23: The Sleeve. Showbiz Minute with Shaw's. Jeans and a nice top. Mango at Shaw's. You'd be surprised.
24: Hi there. I'm Show Love Island star Georgia Steele has announced she's expecting her first child with her fiancé Harry Clark. The reality star shot to fame while appearing on the hit show back in 2018 and entered the villa for a second time in 2024 for Love Island All Stars. In 2024, the first two sparked romance speculation after she was spotted with the Premier League star. Kit Harington says his adaptation of A Tale of Two Cities takes some creative license. Charles Dickens' novel is set in London and Paris. The Game of Thrones star says the four-part BBC series has been updated for a modern audience. It'll be on TV later this year. And finally, Matt Willis has revealed how his wife Emma Willis has been coping with the pressures of hosting Strictly Come Dancing. Speaking in an interview this week, he revealed his wife is enjoying hosting the show. He said she's smashing it. She's so happy. She just loves it. For your latest celeb fix, check us out on socials at Beat 102 103, or come hang out with us back Monday morning from 6. I'll chat to you then.
25: 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Welcome to Friday Evening on Beat. It is Throwbacks with Chris, kicking off the show with Swedish House Mafia. Welcome.
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0: David Guetta, Kelly Rowland, when love takes over from the Naughties on Beat, 25 past 6 on your Friday evening. How are things? Hope you're good. Welcome in the weekend. Throwbacks till 10 here on Beat. 085 102 9103 if you want to say hi. Michelle is getting ready for a night out in Waterford City tonight. Chris, any chance you got the wrong phone number earlier on and you meant to ring me with the cash machine? No, sorry, Michelle. I'll get you an update, though. We've got another massive jackpot. See what's doing on the cash machine after Basement Jacks next.
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2: I'm going on a trip to New Zealand in November, and it's my boyfriend's 30th birthday tomorrow as
0: well. Wow, deadly. I think Ray screamed louder, to be honest. Huge congrats, Fiona. Massive, massive win. October is trying to turn down the temperature, but we've cranked the dial to maximum. And we're talking €315,000 on the cash machine. A gigantic guaranteed $315,000. It's happening on a Friday, the 23rd of October. So you've got 2 weeks from today. One lucky listener is going to scoop the whole stash. $315,000. You know the drill. 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

0: Kesha's Blow on Beat 102 and 103 Friday evening. It is Throwbacks with Chris. We're looking forward to the bank holiday weekend. Beats Old School Club Tour. We're going back on the road. We're heading to Kilkenny, the legendary Langton's nightclub. We've got another reunion party scheduled for the bank holiday Sunday. It's October 25th. I'm going to be there on the night, and we're joined by Irish legend Mark McCabe. It's going to be a wicked night, lads. Old school club classics all night. Mimi Lane on vocals as well. Doors are at 10. It's an over 20s event. ID required, naturally enough. And you can get your tickets now at langtons.ie. If you're looking for something to do for the bank holiday weekend, it's going to be wicked. The last two gigs were so good. Oh, so really looking forward to it. Langtons.ie and beat102103.com for details as well. Heading towards 7 on the show. An all R&B and hip-hop hit mix. Coolio, Mystique, Snoop Dogg, Inny Kamosi and Eminem all coming up.
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11: Hey, it's Aoife. Concerts and festivals were helping to boost local spending last month. Figures from Bank of Ireland show Westlife's run of concerts brought a rise in transactions at hotels and bars. Bank of Ireland's own Clifford says spending on Ticketmaster more than doubled.
15: Overall spending was slightly up this September compared to 2025. Live events are a drive and spend locally. Westlife's residency in the Tree Arena brought a 16% increase for bars.
11: Several events are taking place over the weekend as part of the second ever Ireland Fashion Week. The week will wrap up on Monday at the Mount Juliet Estate in Kilkenny with Limerick fashion designer Aoife McNamara's collection. And women who have a big lotto win are more likely to get divorced, while the opposite is true for men. Researchers in Sweden examined the impact of lotto winnings on people's relationships. Women who win €125,000 were twice as likely to see their marriage end, while single men who come into unexpected wealth were more likely to get married within 5 years. Weather-wise, tomorrow, another bright day with sunny spells and isolated showers, a little bit cooler with highs of 12 to 15 degrees.
0: Yeah, it's Friday evening on Beats, R&B and hip-hop for this hit mix with Mystique on the way after Innie Kamosi.
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0: M&M's Without Me on Beat 102 and 103, wrapping up the hit mix at 7 on the Throwbacks Party. Hope you're good this Friday evening. We're here till 10. Ava follows then between 10 and 12 with Beat Anthems. And from 6 tomorrow night, we launch your Saturday night with 4 hours of Beat Anthems. Darren is here then at 10 p.m. tomorrow night on the weekly Saturday selection. 2 hours of house and techno from across the globe. And then at midnight tomorrow night, we got the Saturday night mix up. That's your weekend, Friday and Saturday night lineup here on Beat. 085-102-9103 if you want to say hi. Dean was on to us looking for Wham Do Project. I'll search out with that. Someone else looking for some Madison Avenue. I'll get that on after 8 for you tonight. And I got some Far East moving like a G6 next.
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2: Going to New Zealand in November and a 30th birthday tomorrow. Congratulations. We've reloaded a massive €315,000. It's going to be the biggest jackpot yet again. Friday the 23rd of October. 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

0: Wham-Do Project on Beats, King of My Castle on the Throwbacks Party as we head towards 8 on the show. Over the next 60, I've got some Sonique on the way, got some Sash and Rodriguez. I'm going to get you on some Stardust. I've got a classic from Agnelli and Nelson over the next hour as well. And Madison Avenue and Don't Call Me Baby kicks off the 8 hour of the Throwbacks Party next.
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0: Yeah, it's Friday night on Beats. Guru Josh Project, Sonic and The Prodigy all coming up after this. This is Madison Avenue's Don't Call Me Baby on the Throwbacks Party at Beat. We'll

0: lads. Still love that tune. How good is it? The Prodigy, No Good, Start the Dance on Beat and Sonics. It feels so good in there on the Hit Mix. It is your Friday night weekend warm-up with Chris till 10. Beat Anthems follows. We're doing clubby stuff, lads. Sash and Rodriguez on the way. Some Avicii as well. And Danzel all coming up.
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0: Alice DJ's back in my life on Beat 102 and 103. It is Friday evening across the southeast. Chris here on Throwbacks till 10. 90s, noughties and 10s. Gigi D'Agostino on the way. Some McNelly and Nelson. Bass Hunter all coming up after Snap next. Let's go.
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Gotta admit, that is just one of my favorite tunes to play. Randomly in the middle of a set, it'll always just change direction for you. 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Stardust. And the music sounds better with you. There's some wicked remixes of it as well, but you can't beat the original. It is Beat on this Friday night with this classic from Agnelli and Nelson. This is Every Day.

0: Tokas Miracle on B102 103. That is Fragma. We've got another hour of tunes. I've got Junior Senior, Rosie Gaines, DJ Quicksilver, Tom Craft, Loving, Cataway, CRW, all coming up over the next 60 here on Beat with Faithless and Insomnia next.
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0: 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I've got Rosie Gaines and Junior Senior coming up after Faithless. This is Insomnia on Beat.

slept, kept taking sleepers. 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

0: Love that. What a house classic. Rosie Gaines, that's Closer Than Close on Beat 102 103. We are getting close to the October bank holiday weekend. It's only a couple of weeks away, lads. And we got a big gig on here at Beat as our old school club tour. We're heading back to Kilkenny. We're going to be at Langton's nightclub. Bank holiday Sunday, October 25th. I'm going to be there on the night. And we're joined by Irish legend Mark McCabe for a night of old school classics. And Mimi Lane on vocals performing live on the night as well. The tickets are on sale right now at langtons.ie. The doors are at 10. It's an over 20s event. ID required. And yeah, as I said, langtons.ie and djchrisward.com if you want info on the gig as well. Really looking forward to it. I think it's going to sell out in advance. So if you're on the fence about it, I recommend getting the tickets in advance, langtons.ie. And we'll have a double pass up for grabs to the gig on Old School Sunday this weekend. So yeah, looking forward to it. Bank holiday Sunday, October 25th at Langton's nightclub in Kilkenny. Right, it is Beat, it is Friday night. DJ Quicksilver on the way, and Superman Lovers and Starlight is next.
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0: Sing It Back from Moloko on Beat 102 and 103. Friday night sounding pretty good. We've got some CRW on the way. I've got Nightcrawlers on the way as well. Some Infernal for good measure. And Culture Beats Mr. Vane from the 90s next.
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2: 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Still at the top Saturday from 11.
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That's Hathaway and What Is Love on Beat 102, 103. From 10 tonight, Ava has 2 hours of tunes on Beat Anthems to get us into the small hours of Saturday morning. And that is coming up after 10. Infernal on the way, as promised. Some Nightcrawlers as well after CRW with Beat.

0: Nightcrawlers and Beats. Push the feeling on, wrapping up throwbacks for this Friday night. We're back on All School Sunday from 11 this weekend. I'm here tomorrow night as well from 12 midnight into Sunday morning on the Saturday Night Mix-Up. We'll catch you somewhere. Stick around. Ava is on the way. Beat Anthems with Casso, Dizzy Rascal, Coulter and Becky Hill all coming up.
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I was a sentimental when I'm sentimental. 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These young coming up. 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

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But I beg to differ. It could be Maniac 2002, but everyone knows every word of that. Dizzy Rascal, Bonkers here on your Friday night. Got some Arco, Punctual and New Era on the way. But first, it's Coulter.

0: absolute classics. Let me think about it on your Friday night feed anthems. Ava with you. Got some Medusa lined up, and I've got Peggy Goo's latest one next.
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0: classic Touch Me on your Friday night beat anthems. It is 10:30, but I'll be with you until midnight cranking out all the tunes you're looking for. Got some Shane Codd on the way. James is on looking for some Diplo. What a track. Got that coming up too after Marty Guilfoyle and Jessica Brett. When You're High plays next. Let's go.
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What a track, Diplo and Justin Bieber. Where are you now? Now that is a major throwback, pure nostalgia. Got Georgia Smith on the way, her Little Things crossover with Gypsy Woman coming up. But first, this is the latest from Clementine Douglas. It's called Trust on your Friday night. Beat Anthems.

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0: It's 11 o'clock on a Friday. It's Ava Summers with you, keeping you company for the next while. Got the baddest of them all on the way after this.
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0: 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It's Michael Gray with The Weeknd here on your Friday Night Beat. Anthems is Ava with you. Got Ewan McVicar lined up next.
1: 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Supporting Irish artists and songwriters.
2: Moncrief says his new song is one of his favourites that he's ever written. It's a love letter to his home place, Waterford, and it's called Blue Water Baby.

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0: 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Ava with you. Both close your thing though. Check in with Chris on Sunday. But in the meantime, got more up-to-date tunes coming up. Got some Cyril on the way after Sonny Federa next.
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0: Rudimental and John Newman wrapping up the show for this evening. I'm Ava. Thanks so much for coming and hanging out with me. I'll be back with you again tomorrow from 3 p.m. bringing you your Saturday sports beat. But in or on darling, to our look after yourself, look after the people around you, and I will talk to you tomorrow. Toka boogie.
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0: Friday, you beautiful lot. 9th of October, Niall's show and Amy with you. Amy, I'm going to give you the opportunity to pick a winner this morning from TV Teaser. It's your moment, darling girl. I feel like
8: this is what you signed up for, isn't it? These big moments.
0: Sometimes I feel like I've favoritism, so I want it to be completely impartial. Go on, Ames, who you got?
9: Linda in Clonmel.
0: Linda in Clonmel, congratulations. Modern Family was the TV show on TV Teasers this morning. Do you want my top tip of the day?
8: Go on.
0: Don't walk, run to a certain supermarket, right? So when I am passionate about a sweet or a biscuit or something, I talk about it on the show, right?
8: 80% of Beat Breakfast is show talking about biscuits or sweets.
0: I don't think I've mentioned Justifying all week.
9: You did, actually.
8: You did, yeah.
0: Yeah. No, there's one other topic that I like to talk about. What is it? When it comes to food. The one thing that
9: your
0: I will...
9: Beef.
0: Huh?
9: Your beef?
0: My beef? No, four in one. No. It's another thing that I talk about at least, I'd say, every couple of weeks. And you roll your eyes every time I talk about it.
8: Your toasty buns?
0: Yes. Yeah, my toasty buns. A bit of enthusiasm, will you? It's Friday.
8: Right, tell us about sweet in the
0: supermarket.
8: You're
0: meant to be giddy on a Friday. Yeah. Get a bit
8: I'm
0: of
8: like
0: energy.
8: You're like a hulky teenager.
0: Yeah, you are. You're like, well, you're Kevin and Perry. So these are... They're not readily available, right? And that's why I'm telling you about it. I feel like I have an actual...
8: It's like the history lesson again, isn't it?
0: No, I feel like I have a responsibility to the Southeast. Edwina, that's my girl. It's Friday. Woo-hoo. Tell Niall, Edwina, will you please get him on board with Friday? So this is... they're Kinder, but they're called Choco Buns, but like they're bonbons. Mm-hmm. Like they're called bonbons. And I'm just going to eat one live for you, right? So I can just... Do you want a little bit of this?
8: No, thanks. No, I'm okay, thanks.
0: Do you want a little bit, Ames?
9: No, I'm just looking at the shape.
0: Okay, so it's like an egg shape and then chocolate on the outside. And then you bite into it. And it's like a Kinder cream, but it's got a bit of a bite to it.
9: No, it's
0: oh, my God.
8: There's a storm off Mexico at the moment. Looking not great, to be honest.
0: If you want to improve your life this weekend, I will get yourself to your nearest... Yeah, the message is coming in already. You want to know where they're from, do you? No. They are there. Does any, just put a thumb up if you want to know.
8: Or put a thumb down if you want to get to a piece of music soon.
0: No, a thumb up. Like, hang on a second, I'll take another bite.
8: Oh my god,
3: they're absolutely... I can't even tell you. I get very excited about stuff like this, but these are exceptional and they're not available anywhere. Everywhere. they're not available everywhere. And now they're actually available in some shops. And I swear, they're just the absolute... they are the goat when it comes to sweets. Mon, been on show, I love them. Welcome to Friday, everybody.
8: Welcome to Friday.
0: Let's move on because Niall's had enough of me and my nonsense.
8: It's been a long week. It's been a tiring week. But
0: you
8: we're nearly there. We're nearly there. We've got a big show ahead for you. I can get excited about this. It's record-breaking Cash Machine Friday.
0: Woohoo! Today's the day. And also, do you know what, lads? I got another 8 hours sleep.
8: That's the problem. You've got to get bad sleep for us not to suffer.
0: Oh, good morning, everybody.
8: Busy show ahead. It's Friday. Friday vibes. We've got Phil's game next.

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1: Sorry, I do have one thing to do and I won't eat anymore. Brendan's not happy with me. You and Brendan should go off and just have a day together. He said, sorry, show, can't stand listening to chewing and talking with a mouthful. I did you a disservice, obviously, in that case. Can I just do one thing? I went in to get my coffee this morning and this lovely girl said, hi, show. And I always do that thing of, oh my God, hi. And then, how do we know each other? And her name is Aga, and her and Alan train every morning in the gym with our friend Kaylee, whose wedding we are going to this day, 2 weeks.
0: 2 weeks.
1: And they knew we were going to the wedding and they knew that I had an important job.
0: Wait, she goes to the wedding?
1: No, they're not going.
0: Okay.
1: But they were just chatting away and they were so sweet. And then he was getting his coffee and he said, show, what are you having? And so I have to pay it forward today. But I just think that is so kind, isn't it?
2: So
1: just
2: kind.
1: Somebody doing just something, like a small gesture like that.
0: Going around begging for coffee in the morning with a poor face on you.
1: Oh my God, somebody separate the two of us, please.
3: Niall and Sean.
0: Don't give in if you see her.
3: On Beat Breakfast.
0: Puppy dog eyes.
1: And I am going to pay it forward this morning. I need to borrow your pen.
0: Here, I can be your own.
1: Right, this is Phil's birthday game, and we are going to play two rounds. So if you'd like to play this morning,
0: birthday emoji cake.
1: And all you've got to do is send a birthday cake emoji right now to 085-102-9103. We just need to have the crack with you this morning because we need something in this studio to kind of raise the spirits. I am not enough to do this for Niall. I am not capable of
0: raising
1: spirits.
0: It's okay. I'll let you in. I'll let you in on the secret. I might have a guest later who cheers me up. Little guest.
1: I know.
0: Yeah.
1: Okay, here we go. Let's do this. Aoife, are you ready?
4: Yes, I'm very ready and I'm very happy it's Friday.
1: I'm
4: not going to lie.
1: Good woman. The aim of the game here is to get as low a score as possible. So basically, the closest to the celebrity age means that you get less points, okay? So your first celebrity this morning is Carol Vorderman, originally from Countdown, been on TV for many, many years. I don't really know what she's...
0: She goes around flying her plane then.
1: She flies the plane. She
0: lands in Waterford Airport there last year.
1: What?
0: Yeah. Came from Wales, landed in Waterford, then flew on to Cork in her little small plane.
1: What a sexy pilot.
4: Huh? Now, gorgeous. I'm not going to lie, I don't know her really.
0: Oh.
4: Is she the person that's really smart?
1: Yeah,
0: yes.
1: But she used to do
0: She's
1: Countdown.
0: The OG. She was replaced by Rachel, but then she went on to present loads of TV shows herself.
4: Yes.
0: And she's
1: I'll
0: give you a little clue on this. She's an older lady, but people would find her very attractive.
4: Stunning, yeah.
1: She doesn't look her age.
4: I only came across her on a podcast there not so long ago, but I didn't really know her before. Okay, I will guess that she is 70.
1: Okay, she's a bit younger. I think Niall threw you there with the...
4: No,
1: she's an older
4: actually just...
1: Okay,
4: yeah, I don't know.
1: 65 she is, so that's 5. Yeah, she looks phenomenal. Like, she doesn't
4: Amazing.
1: Look 65. Okay, your second celebrity is Tate McRae this morning. Greedy. Tate McRae, you know this one. On the ball,
4: Maybe
1: on the button.
4: Tate McRae. I'm going to say Tate McRae is 20...
1: Is bang on. I knew it. Phenomenal. Brilliant. Your next celebrity this morning is Phil Collins.
0: Oh.
1: My aunt loved Phil Collins.
0: I love Phil Collins.
4: Phil Collins is great.
0: I don't know what happened one Saturday. I just listened to Phil Collins' music all morning.
1: What was the movie that he was in?
4: Tarzan.
1: No.
0: Well, he's done the
1: Buster?
0: Things. Buster was the movie.
1: An 80s movie.
0: Yeah. And when I was in school, in art class, we were allowed to listen to music, but our teacher only had one tape and it was the
1: Phil
0: Buster
1: Collins.
0: Soundtrack.
1: Wow.
0: Two hearts living in just one mind and a groovy kind of love. We got a groovy kind of love. And do you know what else on that soundtrack that's not Phil Collins? I know I'm going off on a tangent here, but I'm getting excited.
1: If I did that, I'll take anything at this stage because you started
0: ready,
1: the show.
0: Going loco down in Acapulco.
4: Oh, yeah,
0: if you stay too long.
1: I don't know the words. But I tell you, the other thing about Phil Collins is he is the dad to Lily Collins, Emily in Paris.
0: Mm.
1: There you go.
4: So, Phil Collins, big guy in the 80s.
1: Well,
0: and through the 90s.
4: And the 90s.
0: And he was also in Genesis, which is another classic band.
4: Yeah, Genesis, yeah.
0: But he's terrible arthritis now, so he can't play the drums anymore.
4: Wait. Yeah.
0: God love him.
4: Okay, Phil Collins. Sure, we'll say Phil Collins is 67.
1: Oh, he's a lot older.
4: Is he?
1: He's 75.
4: Go on,
1: yeah,
4: Phil.
1: See, he was round in the 80s, like, as in.
4: Yeah, yeah, no, that's why I was saying it.
1: Yeah.
4: I didn't know.
1: He was obviously.
0: But he always looked the same.
1: Yeah.
4: He did.
0: Always looked the same.
1: Yeah, you're right.
0: Even now, if you saw him, he looked the same in the 80s.
1: Your next celebrity is Nicole Kidman. Now, she's obviously, like, you showed me the viral TikTok of her because of the Adele song. And
4: every night and day and night.
1: You can't say all the words. She is also in Practical Magic, the second Practical Magic.
4: She is just beautiful. An icon yeah. of the highest degree. I actually...
0: Have you ever seen Far and Away?
4: No.
0: You'd love it.
1: I've never seen it.
4: Is that, but there's a bad accent in it. Am I?
0: Oh, yeah, it's all bigger
4: yeah,
0: of a gosh.
4: Yeah, no. Also, I watched this horror movie that she... Well, I watched it on TikTok. You know, when random, like, it's like part one, part two
0: right.
4: that she was in that was really creepy there. I only did it last night. And Moulin Rouge, of course.
1: Yeah.
4: But say Nicole Kidman is 59.
1: That is, like, literally... She is 59.
0: That's unbelievable.
1: That's phenomenal.
0: I would have guessed 60.
1: And you know what I love about Aoife? Because like Niall's rolling his eyes because you and me have the same kind of thought process. But like she needs to do that to get to where she needs to get. And she got exactly to it. Like she talked about the TikTok and the, you know, yeah. and then she got to 50 and then like just landed on the exact age.
0: On the way there.
1: Okay. Last celebrity this morning is Patrick Schwarzenegger.
4: Mm. The White son Lotus. Of Arnold.
1: Yeah.
0: White Lotus. Handsome guy.
1: Very good looking fella.
4: Right. So Arnold was around in the 80s.
1: Now, sorry, Niall. I recommend you sit down.
0: Yeah, yeah.
1: You're going to go in
0: stop at all the trains.
4: Okay. No, Patrick.
1: Stop at Piccadilly.
4: Patrick. And then I didn't know he was called Patrick, actually.
1: You wouldn't think it. Like, it doesn't really go.
0: Well, it's the Irish family. It's your family.
1: I know, but it just doesn't, like, what? Arnold is such
0: yeah,
1: a different.
0: The mother is a Kennedy.
4: That's what? Like,
0: yeah, that's why.
1: Oh, God. Aoife's going to go out there and go down a rabbit hole.
4: You have no idea what search I'm going to do on this. Okay, we'll say Patrick is. I'd say he's a bit older than myself, somehow or another. Well, we say he's 31.
0: That's a good guess.
1: Very close. He's 33. So,
0: okay.
1: So your score this morning is 15. So if you are listening in the car or in the kitchen or in work this morning, then you need to send a birthday emoji now in order to play Phil's birthday game.
0: What you got
1: to
0: do is beat Aoife's score. 15. It's good. It's not great. Okay. So if you can get lower than 15, as in if your guesses can be closer for the five celebs, well, then you are the winner and you go into the weekend victorious.
1: Yeah.
0: Are you up to the challenge of taking Aoife on?
3: Niall and Show, waking you up on Beat Breakfast.
1: And I think a little bit of confusion this morning, but giving it a go is Amy. Good morning, darling girl. How are you?
2: Hey, good.
1: You, just turn the radio down for us in the background there. I think we can hear ourselves. That was me. I heard myself there. Sounding good, Amy. Sounding good. Amy, you're in the car this morning, are you, lovely?
2: Yeah.
1: How's your Friday so far?
2: Early.
1: Yeah.
2: No children, thank God.
1: Okay. Well, that's a good start, so. That's a good start. Did you have a good week?
2: I did, kind of, yeah.
1: Aww.
2: School runs and babies and crying.
1: Oh, darling, do you have...
0: How
1: many kids have you
0: ones?
1: Got?
2: Three.
1: Oh, okay, go on. And what ages?
2: 11, 6 and 11 months.
1: Oh, Amy, I have spread. One 11-year-old. Some days I struggle, so my heart goes out to you. But you're child-free in the car this morning. So
2: child-free,
1: yes.
2: Yeah.
1: Everybody for Amy. Okay, did you want to give somebody a shout-out today?
2: Yeah, I want to give my cousin Zoe a shout-out for her hen.
0: Oh, definitely.
2: Her surprise hen. And I hope she has the best time and we love her from me and Lucy and Angela.
1: Aww.
2: And all the girls.
1: Oh, okay, she's going on a surprise. Oh, that's lovely. Well, I hope she has a ball.
2: Yeah.
1: Oh, Deli. And when's the wedding? When's the big day?
2: The 28th of December.
0: Oh, nice.
1: Oh, a nice
2: wedding. I'm broke.
1: Where is it?
2: Kilshane House and Tip.
1: Lovely. Beautiful. Oh, that's beautiful. Right. Amy, you've kind of stumbled upon this, like, but you know, you're a bit
2: of a... I know, and I'm useless at this stuff.
1: It's fine, darling.
2: What's the prize?
1: I'm going to give you some Kinder bonbons and some beet merch.
2: Oh, I love them. Jaffa bonbons.
1: Do you love them?
2: I love them. Yeah. They're unreal.
1: Niall gave out to me for talking about that at the start of the show.
2: You should try one, Niall. You'll be munching.
1: Amy, let's play Phil's birthday game. Here's your first celebrity this morning, darling girl. It's Pierce Brosnan.
2: I'm gone.
1: No, you're there. We can hear you.
2: Sorry?
1: No, I can hear you.
0: You're talking to someone else.
2: Okay, what's the question?
0: How old is Pierce Brosnan?
2: Pierce Brosnan.
0: Remember, Miss Doubtfire.
1: 60. No, he'd be a lot older than that. He'd be 73.
2: Oh,
1: all right.
2: Jesus.
1: Okay. Do you know what? Maybe your aim at the game is to get the highest score
0: that we've ever had.
1: Adela, the singer Adela, currently in the charts with Ain't in LA and Nicole Kidman. Yeah, have you any idea, Adela?
2: No.
1: She was meant to get into the band Cat's Eye, but she didn't get
4: really?
1: In.
4: Really?
1: Yeah, she was the first person kicked
2: 40.
1: Out.
2: 40.
1: No, well, she'd be a bit less than that now. Yeah, we're.
2: Oh, Jesus.
1: Now,
2: Dad.
1: Amy's trying to get the highest score, and okay. she's on form.
0: How old is
1: she's 22.
0: Amy.
2: All right, sorry.
0: No, this
2: sorry,
0: is good.
1: Sweetheart, at your own game, you're absolutely playing a blinder. Okay? Your next celebrity this morning is Louis Walsh.
0: Ooh.
1: Now, you know Louis.
2: Oh, Jesus, he's 80, has to be. He's on the X Factor.
1: Do an impression of him there. Do you know the way he goes, like, you can't?
2: I can't, honestly, no. I'd embarrass myself in front of my mother and my sister. I would freeze. I wouldn't do it.
1: You can't sing, you can't dance. You'll go a long way.
4: You can't dance.
1: You'll go a long way.
0: 80.
1: He's 74.
0: Okay,
1: again, you're playing a great game here.
2: Oh, I wasn't bad.
0: No, that wasn't bad.
1: No, that was only six out. Olivia Colman. Do you know Olivia Colman? She was in The Crown. She's in a lot of kind of well-known British dramas.
0: She's in Wonka.
1: Yes, she is in Wonka. Well, I'm trying to think.
4: She played the Queen in The Crown when... In the
2: I know the woman. I just... Yeah. I'd say...
0: What? Guess.
2: Her 42?
1: See, you play such a good game. I'm very interested in it. She's 52, so you're only 10 out there.
2: Oh, okay, yeah, look, 10 out.
0: Okay.
1: And then your last celebrity. This has been an absolute hoot, Amy. I hope you've had as much fun as we have. Your last celebrity is Jessica Biel this morning, married to Justin Timberlake. I don't know if you saw pictures of her yesterday.
2: I only know Ian Biel on EastEnders.
4: I don't know her either.
0: Jessica Biel, yeah. She's in a load of TV and movies. She was on The One Show, yeah.
1: She was in this really cheesy drama in the 90s called Seventh Heaven.
0: Okay.
1: That's how she started out. Don't worry,
4: she's
1: darling.
4: She's on RT1 on a Sunday afternoon.
1: Yeah, Sunday night. Yeah. Okay. She's married to Justin Timberlake. That should help you.
2: Sure, he'd be old now, wouldn't he, as well? 38?
0: Okay.
1: A bit older, but she's 44, so...
4: Six, that's not bad.
2: I think I'm well off.
1: No, Amy, you've won the highest score we've ever had.
0: 53.
1: On Phil's birthday. We didn't know if anybody could do it. You've done the opposite of what the game was actually intended for. You've played Amy's game, and we're here for it. Have a great day, darling girl.
0: And thank you
1: so much. And a shout out to your gorgeous
2: Thanks
1: cousin.
2: Thanks so much,
1: man. All right, love.
0: How is?
1: Thank you so much to the lovely, lovely...
0: Amy, she didn't know what she was getting into.
1: I know, but do you know what? I love people that just come along
0: humor,
1: for the ride.
0: Yeah.
1: But sure, look it. Why not? We're here for a good time, not a long time. That's my motto, isn't it? Always and forever.
0: That's Frank's motto from Lairat.
1: Yeah, well, do you know what? I think after he said it to me last week, I very much live like that because, you just have to, there's enough serious stuff going on. You just got to enjoy yourself. I got to
0: have the choco bonbons.
1: Yeah, and the salad as well. I'm all about the balance. Yeah. I had a beetroot salad last night. It had beetroot and feta and seeds and cucumber and peppers. And then I hopped off a big bar of lint.

0: Coulter and Trapped at Beat.
1: All the gossip.
2: Right on the sauce, yeah. Yes.
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1: All the gossip.
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4: Something new.
5: Welcome to Friday morning. If you're just joining us, it has been a wellness week here at BeatHQ. We've embraced all of the things that we need to make us feel better. We've had like positivity notes. We've had comfy day. We missed out on the smoothies. What else do we do? Sorry, one more thing.
4: We coloured.
5: We coloured. Did you colour, Niall?
0: I didn't get a chance. I've had a busy week.
5: You could bring it home with you.
0: Maybe for the weekend, yeah.
5: Yeah, I did a giraffe. Yeah, Amy?
4: I did an elephant.
5: Yeah, thing. Lovely. Very mindful. Lovely practice. So what is happening today is we're doing massages here at work and some...
0: Not on each other, just to be clear.
5: No. There's an expert coming in. We're also doing some breathing and kind of meditation, isn't that right?
4: Yeah.
5: And so we're just here this morning to ask you about your... Like, you're not signing up for the massage, Niall.
0: No, or the breathing. I'm not going to breathe today.
5: He's going to hold his breath.
0: I'm not breathing today. I've decided I woke up and says no breathing.
5: And why? The breathing, you said you were too busy to breathe.
0: Yeah, I'm very, you know,
5: too busy to breathe.
0: I'm too busy to breathe on a Friday, unfortunately. Friday's a very busy day.
5: You need to set the example.
0: No.
5: Like, as the main man, you need to be setting the example that others follow.
0: Knocking down on my knees and breathing.
5: No. You can sit on a chair. I'm not getting on my knees and breathing. I don't be breathing on my knees. I've done a lot of breathing in my time, and I've never been breathing on my knees. Where are you going with your knees? Oh, you're thinking of that, like the lotus.
0: Yeah. Oh, yeah.
5: Lotus. You do breathing in the lotus.
0: Yeah,
5: but no one's making you get on your knees. If you think that's what the breathing is, then you're wrong.
0: Okay. Yeah. Well, I just don't want to breathe.
5: Okay.
0: Okay. I just don't want to sit with all the...
5: And why the massage?
0: Because it's a bit erotic.
5: It's not erotic.
4: It's not.
5: Can you explain this to Amy? Because Amy is new to the show. Well, not new anymore, but like he's claimed for the last number of years that I've been on the show that it is erotic, right? Mm. And I've had many a massage.
4: Mm. Same here.
5: Yeah. Now go on, tell him, Amy.
4: Tell me.
5: Tell her not.
0: Yeah, just don't like. I don't like people rubbing, like putting their hands on me and rubbing me.
4: But if you put that thought, put the erotic.
0: Even if I park the erotic, I'm just like, I don't know you. You know, and it's often very rough, isn't it?
5: Oh, no, you get it gentle. It's up to you what level you want.
4: It sounds a little bit lighter there.
5: Yeah. So what we're going to do is you're going to sit down, I'm going to give you a big breakfast massage. And now what?
0: You know, I have a slight injury today now.
5: That's on your leg. I'm not going to touch your leg. I'm just going to do it on your shoulders. Calm down. Hang on, move in closer here.
0: Move closer.
5: So basically, Niall is convinced.
0: Yeah.
5: That massages are
0: erotic. Ooh!
5: All I did was put my hand on your shoulder.
0: Yeah, there you go. Ooh.
5: You just pull down your jumper. Open your zip up there.
0: All right, okay.
5: And then just put
0: you
5: that off the shoulder.
0: Full access. Look.
5: Full access. You've got a t-shirt on. Well, okay, so basically what I'm going to do is
0: I bet I feel very tense.
5: Okay, so, well, obviously, I'm going to put my hands on your shoulder and I'm just going to very gently rub, okay? So close your eyes, close your eyes, and just get into the moment, okay? Don't make those noises. Okay, okay, so
0: here.
5: Now look.
0: Ooh.
5: Now, just slowly.
0: Very erotic.
5: If you think, stop flirting with me.
0: I wish you had your boots on.
5: No! Is it nice?
0: It's not bad now. It's all right. But you see, I trust you. I have such intimate trust with you, which I wouldn't have with the masseur who's coming in.
5: You are so tense, darling.
0: I know.
5: You need this.
0: I know. I am.
5: I can just feel all of the knots. Like if I could get in there now and really work with those, I could do wonders.
4: Is it really bad?
5: Very knotty. Sure, he won't breathe. He's refusing to breathe for the day. Oh, I don't do breathing.
0: No, not till I get out of here.
4: Now, are you enjoying that?
5: I actually think he won't admit it.
0: It's not hard
5: and it's not erotic. Mm. It's just good, isn't it?
0: You know, you're good at it.
5: Thank you.
0: You should do that as a side job.
5: I have enough things going on in my world. Look at him pulling back up his hoodie there.
0: Trying to dress myself now.
5: Edwina said, can't wait to see this video of the massage later. All I want to do is prove a point. Mm. It is just a relaxation technique. Do you feel a little bit better? Would you like me to keep going?
0: No, thanks. But I wish you well in your breathing and massages today.
4: Well, I can't.
5: wait.
0: I Where can't are you doing wait. It?
5: We're going into the office. Oh, and the blinds are going down.
6: Good morning. I'm waking up. Start your day the right way with Beat Breakfast.

0: for us to play our final round of Beat the Bomb this week. Yeah. Are you up for it?
1: Today is a big day. 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Double digits, 2-0. 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I love it. Ava and the Beat Fleet, of course, are going to be there today, and they're going to have the Beast there to celebrate. So we've got a €50 fuel voucher up for grabs for the last time this week. 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She's 10. €150. 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
0: Friday.
1: Welcome to Friday's Beat Breakfast. It's so good to be here. It's the 9th of October. We're feeling good. We're feeling happy. We're ready for the weekend.
0: If you just joined us, I've already had a massage and some kind of aroma spray like in front of my nose going,
1: he wouldn't put it on.
0: It's to improve your mood, Niall.
1: I said I have had a day of kindness and it's only 8 minutes after 8 because a lovely guy called Alan bought me a coffee this morning in the coffee shop. Then our beautiful front of house reception lady, Audrey.
0: I like what you called her in the video yesterday. I think we should do this going forward.
1: Woman
0: the lady of the house.
1: Lady of the house.
0: Oh, the lady
1: she is
0: the
1: is that not something else?
0: Yeah. No, you're thinking lady of the night. They're very different.
1: She gave me a little gift this morning and in it, she's just the kindest person. I have to pay it forward massively today. It's like Eau de Jardin, and when I googled it, it says that it's known for boosting positivity and your mood, right? So Amy and I put it on and like Niall's been what's a nice word to say to describe you this morning?
0: Well, I'm a little drained after the week, so I'm finding it hard to find the joy and positivity that I might normally find.
1: So Amy and I popped this on even though neither of us need it because we are a beacon of positivity. But so I brought it over to Niall. I said, smell this. And I said, would you like? No, I'm okay, thank you. I think it would mix badly with my, what did you say, contaminate.
0: Cross-contaminate with my aftershave.
1: I've tried everything here this morning and he won't even put on this scent that is known for boosting your mood. Yeah. All right?
0: Okay, all this week on Beat the Bomb, we're teaming up with Mooney's Apple Green at Holy Cross Service Station in Butlerstown. 20 years in business, new Insomnia drives are open. And today, bit of a party from midday today. Ava and the Beat Fleet there with the Beast, having some fun and some giveaways too. So pop along if you can. Now, we want you to play Beat the Bomb. It's our final €50 fuel voucher. And whoever gets the highest score of the week is going to win the €150 fuel voucher. So if you'd like to play this morning, name and county right now on WhatsApp 085 102 9103. Now, show you asked and I delivered. Here you go.
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5: 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Ireland's fourth or fifth best breakfast show.
6: Beat.
0: That's us. That is us.
1: You got it, mate. Oh, thank you, babe. Happy Friday. Fourth or fifth best in the country, everybody. 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

0: one single in Ireland, Taylor Swift and Patient Zero at Beat. Today's the day we're partying in Waterford at Mooney's Apple Green, Holy Cross Service Station, Butlerstown. Avon the Bee, Clean the Beast there from midday, celebrating 20 years in business and the new Insomnia drive-thru, which is now open. And our final contestant on Beat the Bomb this week is Larry. Good morning, Larry.
1: Morning, Niall. How's the farm?
2: Hiya, Larry.
0: All right, Larry. All right, to be honest.
2: Larry, you're a friend of the show. And I think I've been unable. It's been an hour and 15... No, sorry, it's 2 hours and 15 14 minutes since I came on the air with Niall, and I just find...
0: I'm sure I didn't turn up for the 6 hour. That should have been a sign.
2: Oh, sorry, he wasn't here. So it's an hour and 15 minutes. He's not in a great mood, Larry, and I think you might be the one to change the trajectory of the day. So what can you say to Niall to boost his mood this morning?
1: The only thing I have is the Premier League is back tomorrow, Niall.
0: True. Liverpool and playing City.
1: Let's look forward.
2: Yeah, okay, that's good. That's a good start, Larry. What's your plan for the weekend, or is that it?
1: Plan for the weekend, bring the young for the swimming in the morning. Nephew has a match in the afternoon, and then might do a Sunday roast on Sunday. We'll see.
2: Oh, Larry, talk to us. Talk to me and Amy. Tell us what you're thinking, Larry. Talk to us. Just like
1: I'd say beef.
2: Oh,
1: beef.
2: Oh, Larry. And what else?
1: The Yorkshire puddings.
2: Oh!
1: Carrot parsnip mash.
2: Oh!
1: Bit of broccoli.
2: Oh! What's the potato situation, Larry?
1: Shall we go roast and mash?
2: What a man, what a man, what a mighty good man. What a-

0: I'm looking after, so I'm daddy daycare today. So.
1: Do you know what? I'm exact same with two kids here. Yeah. Looking after, and it's trying, isn't it? You do your best to be positive. But.
0: I know we're only a couple of hours in, Niall, but
1: yeah,
0: it's a long stretch ahead of us.
2: I'm speechless. Let's play Beat the Bomb.
1: All right, best of luck, Larry.
2: Netflix have announced a spin-off series for what period drama, Larry?
0: Downton Abbey.
2: No, it's Bridgerton. Who's the world's number one in darts?
0: Luke Littler.
2: Yes. What colour is Morocco's flag?
0: Red.
2: Yes. Who sang Never Gonna Give You Up?
0: Oof. Let you down. George Michael.
2: No, Rick Astley. What company created Sonic the Hedgehog?
0: Nintendo.
2: No, Sega. Mm. What name is Thor's brother in the Marvel movies?
0: Pass.
2: That's Loki. Who was the first US president?
0: Lincoln.
2: No, it was Washington. In Amazon's logo, an arrow sits between what two letters?
0: Jesus. A and M.
2: No, close, A and Z. What colour is the first letter on eBay's logo?
1: Oh, for God's sake.
0: What colour?
2: Yeah.
0: Blue.
2: No, red.
0: These are ridiculous.
2: Who plays Mr. Bean? The actor.
0: Rowan Atkinson.
2: Yeah, what is the name of the fictional purple dinosaur?
0: Barney.
2: Yes, who wrote Romeo and Juliet?
0: It's not in the blight, but we'll throw it out there, anyway.
2: No, would it be that other guy, William Shakespeare?
1: Shakespeare.
0: They're disgusting questions. Sorry now. No, I know where you were in bad form.
1: Yeah. They had it in for you this morning, Larry.
0: Yeah. Look. What goes around comes around. That's for sure.
2: Larry, I was having a great day. It was filled with kindness, people being nice, and I'm really sorry if you felt like I was targeting you. I wasn't. They are the questions that just...
0: You had the answers wrote down, Sean, and you didn't even know.
2: I tell you what question I did know. I knew Rick Astley. Yeah. I knew Never Gonna Give You Up. Larry, I'm really sorry, darling, but you still got your €50 fuel voucher for Mooney's and Applegreen in Holy Cross. And I just want to say, I stand by it, all right? What a man. What a mighty good... Enjoy your roast.
1: Have a great weekend, Larry.
2: Bye.
1: Kira from yesterday is our overall winner, getting 150. She's got 10 points. Well done to her. And
2: I'm sorry if, like, so someone else after said, poor old Larry got stitched up. Poor Larry got shafted.
1: Party later today from 12 at Mooney's Apple Green Holy Cross Service Station with Ava and the Beast. Pop along and say hi.
3: Okay, I'm ready. Come and wake up. This is Niall and Show on Beat Breakfast.
2: Oh, it didn't say it there.
1: No, it didn't.
2: I'm not going to say it
1: every time.
2: I know, but it's funny, and I just wanted to do it a couple of times today. Good morning, welcome to Friday. Sorry, Larry. Please accept my apology. Come back soon. It's always lovely to have your company. Right, Niall was busy being a main man this week, and he's not privy to this conversation at all.
1: Surprise.
2: He loves when he doesn't know what's going on. So we were in the office yesterday, and a conversation came up about words that are meant to go in succession or sequence, right?
1: Yeah.
2: But when they're turned around, they sound weird, right?
1: Yeah.
2: And so we're just going to have a little bit of fun. This is very throwaway. This is very much like it just doesn't sound right when you say these things. Okay?
1: Somebody sent us, I don't know if this is the right thing that we're talking about, but somebody sent us an email for the dilemma this week and you read it out. Blase,
2: oh, I know. Someone
1: as if
2: said
1: no
2: this.
1: Issue. She said, hi, Show and Niall.
2: Oh, yeah, because I just read out what was on the email, but when I thought about it afterwards,
1: it really stuck
2: I was like,
1: time.
2: That's weird and I shouldn't have said it, but I also wanted to honour the email that came in.
1: Yeah, not change their words.
2: No, I didn't want to be responsible for not saying it as it was and keeping them anonymous, obviously. So, here's what we're going to do. We're going to compile a list of the fourth or fifth best breakfast show in the country, words that should be in order, but when they're not in order, sound ridiculous. Will I start?
1: You start.
2: So, I'm going to go and make a cheese and ham toastie.
1: Okay, it's wrong, but it's not as offensive as others.
2: Okay, pass me the pepper and salt.
1: Okay, it's getting a little bit more annoying now.
2: Okay, I'm going to make cheese and mac for my dinner.
1: Oh, okay, no. That's enough.
2: Okay, do you want another one? You're not really impressed by this at all.
1: Well, I can give you one or two.
2: Go on.
1: I can't wait for that. I'm a Celeb is back soon with Deck and Ant.
2: Oh, yeah. No. Would you like to play a game of seek and hide?
1: Yeah.
2: Okay, so you should just go for it because you'll either swim or sink.
4: Oh, I feel icky.
2: So what about this? If you're going to be geared up for something, you might say you are not or ready.
1: I actually to think about that when it hurts
2: not
1: my brain.
2: Not or ready.
1: What about going to the chipper tonight for some chips and fish?
2: No, that doesn't work. So say if we're

0: arguing about something, we might go forth and back.
1: That actually kind of works.
0: No, it doesn't. And if you're talking about like the actual concept of time, you'd never say night and day.
1: You would.
2: You would.
0: No, you wouldn't. Say day and night.
1: No, there's a movie actually, night and day.
0: Like. No, you say day and night. No, it's day and
1: I
0: night.
1: I think you'd definitely get away with night and day.
0: Okay, I'll give you another one. So if I'm going to go for something and I'm going to go like completely into it, right? And I'm going to go nothing or all. Instead
2: no,
0: of all
2: not,
0: or nothing. Do you know
2: like
0: what
2: that.
0: I mean? Okay, get on the list this morning. We would prefer if you would voice note us just so we can have a little bit of crack with us, right? Mm-hmm. 085-102-9103.
1: Say it out loud in a voice note because that's when you get the kind of cringe in your in your back when you
0: exactly.
1: hear it. You know what I mean? 085-102-9103. What's the worst example you can think of for us this morning?

0: from Beat.
1: Let's go.
2: This is Beat Breakfast.
1: Beat
2: Breakfast.
3: Okay, so we're talking about words that should be in order, but when you flip reverse them, they sound oh so wrong. Congratulations, Southeast. Congratulations. You came on board this morning. You took the assignment seriously. The WhatsApp is overwhelmed. It's a VPS. It's a very popular segment. Niall doesn't know what to do. Yeah, are you okay?
0: I'm grand,
3: Where do you want to start?
0: I'm just going to start moving through and let's hope for the best.
3: Yeah. We'll all
0: Magic
3: hope for
0: Mike.
3: The best. Yeah, go on, Mike.
4: Toes, knees, shoulders, head. From Magic Mike, the summit.
3: I don't know, Mike. I don't know. Toes, shoulders, knees, shoulders, head.
0: And that's actually really hard to think
3: that hurt
0: of.
3: Me.
0: Linda in Carnew.
3: Go on, Linda.
5: Do you want some vinegar and salt on your chips?
3: Yeah, that doesn't sound right, Linda. I'll give you that one. I'll give you that.
0: Eimear.
6: Morning, Beat. Firstly, can I just say I am 100% glad I didn't phone in for Beat the Bomb. I had contemplated it driving home from work here, and I'm fully glad I didn't. Secondly, it's lashing. So my words backwards is it's raining dogs and cats.
3: Okay, fair. Okay. Still some backlash there for Beat the Bomb. Yeah, it's not going to end soon, is it?
0: Let's see what Michelle has to say.
3: Hi, Michelle.
7: Oh. So here's one. I'm heading down to Dooley's there to get some chips and fish. Another one there. I now pronounce you wife and husband.
3: Very good. Like
0: Selena.
8: You know the phrase going hell for leather or something, so you can say leather for hell.
0: Okay.
3: Yeah, okay.
8: Or how about we have a game of ladders and snakes?
3: That's good. No, better than the. No, I like that one.
0: Yeah, I know, but it bothers me.
3: Yeah, it doesn't work.
0: Wrong. A couple more quick ones here. Who is this? This is Tom.
3: Go on, Tom.
9: Good morning, guys. Potato. Don't you just love vinegar and salt? No. Tom here.
0: Yeah, our onion and cheese is actually worse than vinegar and salt.
3: Or cocktail prawn. No, that doesn't work, does it? No. That's terrible. Well, that's very

0: M&M and Houdini from Big Breakfast 8:32. Thank you for all the messages. We're under pressure.
1: You're brilliant, though.
0: Yeah.
1: Very creative.
0: Creative for a Friday.
1: People were pulling in to voice note and to message because they just wanted to get on board. And why would you not fourth or fifth best breakfast show on the country? You want to be part of it.
0: Big Breakfast is showing now. It's the way forward.
1: Okay, I'm having a real mayor here trying to pick a cheese or no cheese song. Well, a cheese song, because Niall's picked his and he's delighted with himself.
0: Well, and Amy went, what a banger.
1: So I wanted, because I've won for the last couple of weeks, so it'd be nice.
0: You've got approximately 7 seconds to decide once I leave the room.
1: 7 seconds away.
0: Not cheesy enough. Great song.
1: Yeah, I love that song. Good song. Okay,
0: cheese and no cheese coming up.

0: Dance from Beat Breakfast, 8:45. How are you getting on with the Friday Game Show?
1: Oh,
0: Phil?
1: We're flying along. It's absolutely
0: rare. Yeah, ready to go.
1: A full page. Full page.
0: It's coming
1: there.
0: Soon.
1: Yeah. Let's do this, though. Let's get Friday business.
0: I like Aisling, who's been on. She said it's time for no cheese or cheese.
1: Oh, no, that doesn't work at all, does it? Although, it does, I suppose, if you win.
0: You always get an advantage by having for the first one. It's in people's heads when they're texting. It's in their head when they're texting.
1: Yeah, I think people are smart enough to know when they want
0: it. One week only, it's no cheese or cheese.
1: Well, I tell you now, you've had a good year and we've had a good battle, so let's continue in that vein. We both have gone for like kind of dancey numbers, haven't we?
0: No.
1: Oh, yours is not dancey.
0: You said you don't know it.
1: No, I thought from what...
0: Presumed.
1: Sorry, I just thought
0: rap and rock may fuse together.
1: Yeah, I've gone for a dancing number. This is Gigi D'Agostino and L'Amour Toujours.